0: 10-4.
1: Can you 21 dispatch when you get a chance, please?
0: Thanks, honey.
1: Charles 8. I'm writing you the fraud detail, negative suspect info.
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0: Are you expecting somebody for a lineup?
1: Affirm.

0: Karen Adam with 23 for a shoplifter in custody at Nugget.
1: Yeah. 23.
0: 29 Adam 23. It's going to be at Nugget 130 Brown Valley Parkway, called in by loss prevention. Reference in custody who is being cooperative.
1: Yeah.
2: Medic 75.
0: And 29 Adam, the responsible is going to be at Kelly Burrows. She's added to the call. She is 1026 invalid. Address off 1st Street in our city.
1: Yeah.
3: Fairfield 35, we're in a better position to handle that. Can you cancel that and attach us to it?
0: .236 Larkspur Lane. It's going to be a garage glass break. Negative responder.
1: Thank you. One more.
3: 25, I'll take 21 spot. He copies.
0: No more.
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5: 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You want me to knock on the door? See, you're supposed to be driving.
4: Yeah, if you want, thank you.
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58 from Prairie Coffee, 23103 eastbound. 12, just approaching Walla Ranch Parkway for a gold Camry. Getting too close, swerving, dancing in his seat,

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0: It's going to be a Florida driver's license. William 637-122-279-000.
1: Never.
0: Warren.

0: That's clearing current on a 2016 Mercedes to the female half, the RP at that 20. Copy, thank you.
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1: Okay, put myself 209 and S11 on a COS 98 at Claybank.
0: Okay, for
1: me. Well, I'm sure there's 2739 on one side over here.
2: Same 5, 10, 10.
3: 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Delta 14, 10, 10.

0: 1, Medical, 1995, Grande Circle, Apartment 14, Apartment Complex.
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2: 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Be specific in Santa Ana. They advise their mother-in-law was driving.
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0: It's clear and current, 12 of 2026 on the 17 Ford to the RP who had called into us. And she's at 731 Hillview.
1: Sorry.

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1: Fire Max is flying the 530 Turnberry Terrace for female, not breathing.
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1: 3780. 7-Sam-1, you copy code 3 traffic?
2: Hey, affirmative. There's no medical there to confirm she's 10-5-5. Temper, they're gonna roll code 3.
0: Working on CPR instructions, and we're keeping red as well.
1: Wait, can I get a case number, please?
2: Fusion 41 on scene. Fusion 41. 4573, 4573.
0: My apologies, actually. Luis was at 731 Alamo. I was also calling in for her in the past. Looks like the residence should be an Annette McKenzie, and that's actually who the 28 returned to that you ran.
2: That got me.
0: The Ruth who called today, also available by 1021 to explain the situation.
2: Yeah, if we're on code 4, I'll get them at 21.
0: 7.
1: So the caller's declining CPR instructions, advise they already attempted themselves and thinks she's beyond any help.
3: Hey boy, 493-7742, last of Ray.
1: No more.
0: Lincoln 14, 1026, valid negative probation.

0: SNL 604, be advised, I have a flat tire, I can't respond.
1: Copy.
0: SNL 4, you're still at the P, we can contact you. So I'm at Trenton Airport, we can notify you, we have a support. 10.
1: I'm a big key car, please.
2: Can I?
1: Give me a response. I apologize, but what's that one, please?
0: Seven, I'll force on it. Good. Can you just advise what vehicle you have and if you have a spare? 252, and I don't believe I do. Tesla, thank you.

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1: Everyone, good night.

0: Final 601, 2729 on 1 by number, and I have a correction on the plate.
1: Have.
0: 27 is Charles 4667494. Mail last Jones out of Dixon.
1: Okay, go ahead with that, please.
0: And the correct 28 is going to be 9 Robert Union Mary 714.
1: 10.
2: Same with my list.
3: Two-seven with King 3 for a 415 juvenile in Broad Fork.
4: 27.
3: 27 King 3, 751 Broad Fork Circle for two young teenagers who are playing in the construction zone. They appear to have started a tractor or some type of digger machine and they're playing on it.
4: 27.

0: John.
1: John.
0: The RP is not answering my phone calls. Do we have a number for the son of the homeowner?
1: I'll take a look.
2: 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Patient RMA is medic, paramedic 75, 64, frame 17. We'll have the report.
1: Copy. 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Can you go for?
3: Six all nine.
0: Unit 8326, helping P3. Good morning.
3: Good morning.
4: Confirm 1025 1728.
5: And hiding behind the tractor on me. I'm just keeping eyes on him, you know. Actually, it looks like they're foot bailing and hopping the fence towards the railroad tracks now.
1: Copy.
6: Medic 71, responding Lattison, Boardwalk Court for an allergic reaction. Back was clear at 1728.
5: By 15, 16 years old.

0: 2-1.
1: I'm 11 out of Kate. Go ahead. 2J's down in the ditch, right behind what looks like an open field playground, dog park. They're directly behind that.
2: Copy. I'm just going to keep eyes on. I don't have my vest on.
1: Copy.
3: See when I cover the notes. Thank you. Copy. Thank you.
4: Six down three.
5: My partner's taking a call from X-ray last of Sweeney. She's doing her usual rambling and mentioned a VMA that videotaped her, and she's requesting units to attempt to locate him. However, she refused to provide any further information, just yelled at the call taker. You want it for B info, or you want me to dispatch on it?
4: Look at for B info.
5: Copy, thank you.
3: Thank you.
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0: Based on the angle of the land here, I can't see which way they're moving in the ditch, so you just have to keep updating.
1: Copy that. They're still north in the ditch. They're probably 50 yards from the dark park now.
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0: 40, Person Down, Westbound Airbase Parkway, and Claybank Road.
1: Laying on his back with his eyes rolled back. He has on no shirt with beige shorts and he was waving his hands around.
2: Sassoon District Firefighters, this has been your weekend pager test and a reminder of the dinner and association meeting at Station 33 at 18:30 hours. The officers and engineers meeting will follow. While repeating, Sassoon District Firefighters, this has been your weekly pager test and a reminder of the dinner and association meeting at Station 33 at 18:30 hours. The officers and engineers meeting will follow. Thomas Clear 1734, QA 1734.
3: He can see him. He's going to put his vest on.
4: Copy. They're heading northbound now. With Balin.
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5: I'm going to turn back towards Sunflower and see if I can have them up.
3: Copy. He looks fine.
1: 10-4, 10-30, Lincoln 18, 2-3, you can get them.
6: I'd recommend it.
3: Sam 11, is that you they're walking towards? Sam 11's up.
7: Sitting down on the curb right now. They're cooperative with me so far.
3: Copy.
7: I'm going to be at the north end of Broad Garden Circle. I don't have a street, a number for house.
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3: Thank you.
1: Seven oh four Sona.
8: Good.
1: Sorry for the delay. We were unable to get through to them. They are en route now.
8: Copy. Thank you so much.
9: Sona 1-2. And then happy night.
1: Good night. Affirm. It sounds like we're getting another caller seeing the mail truck on the ground.
4: If you're on start that way.
1: 2-3.
8: Engine 39.
1: Go ahead.
8: While I'm sitting here, I'll hand pudding.
3: Copy.
10: So on a 1-0-3-8-3-19-1-95.
3: Go ahead.
10: Lemon Eatery off of West Texas. Adam George 63. Zebra 17, green Toyota.
3: I'm sorry, can you go with the 20 off of Texas?
11: and the seat doesn't match the car. Can you confirm that this vehicle comes back on its way to pick up? We're looking at the Camry.
1: Lincoln 4.
12: I'll be out with a TC. Looks like non injury. Off ramp to airbase at next Texas.
1: Over.
13: Negative, I'll take them.
3: On the board for it. The last line of narrative is unconfirmed.

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0: And William Charles Edwards 044.
1: 10-4.
0: Suburban.

0: 23, 224. We're in the smoke shop parking lot. Kind of by that top of it. Copy, I'm passing back now.
1: Hey, we're code 4.
2: 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I'm on fork.
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1: Bathroom.
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3: Kinker, can you add one to the call?
1: Kinker, go ahead.
3: Last night, the George Robert Edward William Adam Lincoln. First of George Union Robert Sam Henry Adam William Nora. Date of birth is 11/19/2011. Male.
1: No more.
3: Thank you. I got a second when you're ready.
1: Go ahead.
3: Last phonetically, Robert Edward Henry Adam Lincoln, first of Tom Adam Robert Adam Nora. He is 14 and does not know his birthday.
1: Copy.

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1: T124 and Sam Forge are available to cover at 70 Peabody Road. Call them by the manager reference that Aaron Scott refusing to leave upset over fees. And just for information, we did 1015 him yesterday for a warrant. And he's 97 with his mom, who's called several times today to make complaints and Terry requests.
0: Okay, call me 982 and you can attach me to that.
2: X-ray left of Chavez out of the circle. 10-4. 1L-223. 1L-223.
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0: X-ray last of Chavez is returning unconfirmed 29 Marriott of Woodland PD. It's FTA on HNS charges, $1,000 bail. She's a protected party and a served criminal protective order, and her license status is not issued out of Fairfield.
1: Detaining one more.
0: I copy. Detaining one more, 1745.

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0: There's a black male adult, red and white jacket, blue jeans, walking down eastbound airbase, obstructing traffic.
1: Copy. Fire just advised that VMA is now walking with an obstructing jacket. He's going to be wearing a red and white jacket.
2: Okay. Just hit my code 11. And also note that I don't have a camera at the station.
1: 10-4, 2-3, can you start back?
3: Sorry, I'm sorry.

0: units around to Payless. Both Aaron and his mom for Sif Kiana are added. They're both 1026. And if the female with him is his mom for Sif Kiana, she is suspended or revoked with service needed. She has court probation on her 27 through 7 of 719 of 26 with general DUI terms.
1: Thank you.

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1: Westbound airbase west of Playbank.
2: Lincoln 4, you should be on the westbound side of airbase just past the pedestrian bridge on the shoulder.

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0: 8 George, Mary, Nora, 846.

0: from. That one's registered to her. It's clear and current, 10 of 2026. It's 2018 Honda. I can check Flock, see where it hit last.
1: Looks like it hit Peabody South Honda Hume at approximately 1751.
0: Copy, thank you.
2: Can you confirm the date of birth? I found a close match, 3:30 of 94, with Justin Lester Ramirez. He's showing 10:26 out of Palmdale. Looks like I'm middle of Alexander.
3: Negative, should be 5:30. And can you try Jose Rubin?
2: 10:4.
3: 4:23.
2: Go ahead.
4: Okay, will you show me around to the stand, please?
2: 10:4.
5: She just got out of the car. She's not listening to me.
0: I copy. Code 33 for Peabody and Marshall and units to cover. Turn around, Peabody Marshall.
5: Stand for him, right? So when I got her to sit on my bumper, and it looks like the sun might still be still for us.
6: That's the thing, guys. The man just told me it's okay.
5: So you are?
7: Yeah. Running on foot, trying to get over to you guys right now.
5: I just have her with me right now.
7: Yeah, the son's leaving here. He just ran on foot. He's going to try to come over to you guys, I think.
5: Okay.

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2: Copy.
3: 2-4, second 20. Rick Robert, 38, X-ray 14, to Jeep.
2: I'm sorry, I wasn't ready. Can you send me?
3: They drove off.
0: G6, did you get in that Jeep?
3: Yeah, you got in the Jeep. They might be trying to find this out.
0: Copy. G6, I'm going to be en route to 210-4, just in case sun shows up.
3: David Robert, 38, X-ray 14, to Jeep.
2: Copy, what color?
3: Charcoal.
2: Copy. I copy. 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

0: 24, that Jeep has a permanent plate assigned, and it returns on a 17 Jeep to a left of Pearson at 210 AGN Apartment 8, Far City.
1: Where was that conversation?
0: Peabody Marshall.
1: 10-4, they're coming to y'all right now.

0: be very tough for 1033.
1: Engine 36. Excuse me. Just be advised, if you do locate him, Scott has firearm priors.
0: Yeah, well.
2: Delta 3.

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1: Go ahead.
0: Can you just copy? I'm pending an 1141 via Ivy Park, 4625 Main Gold Boulevard, for an 80-year-old male, not conscious, not breathing. There's only med tech on scene, and the patient has a DNR. We have fire started.
1: 10-10, I copy. We're putting a briefing now, so we'll be in, and I'll be in route.
0: Over.
2: I can't be. Give me the left.
0: Somewhere.
2: Case number is 318-318. Copy. Sam 4A firm. 576 and Battalion 71 for a high threat vegetation fire, Rentham and Vaca Valley Parkway, and all units can switch to tech. One, vehicle's clear, counter.
3: King 45, 10, 10, good night.
0: Good night.
3: Lincoln 30, 10, 10.
0: Lincoln 30, good night.
4: Lincoln 64 on 10-8. I'll be in route to the 141.
0: Over.
3: Ten eight.
0: Lincoln 79.
2: What is June 10, 2022, December? And the RPO is standing by in the silver Honda Pilot.
5: Copy. Do we have any structures that are currently affected?
2: It shouldn't be. It should be the open field, that area.
5: Copy.

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4: 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You can clear 75.
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0: Adam 2. I want to see the veg fire.
1: Adam 2.
2: I'm showing all units on TAC 1 en route. Rentham and Back Valley Parkway. Check out vegetation fires. Started from fireworks. We've got PD en route as well for juveniles that were on bikes leaving the area.
3: 373, I copy, thank you.
4: Fairfield Lincoln 75, can you send me a message? 75.
0: This Back of Valley towards Browns Valley, like an olive green shirt with a helmet, video camera, that's allegedly one of the responsibles.
1: Happy. Juvenile on a motorized bike, Back Valley towards Browns Valley, olive green shirt and helmet. That's the responsible.
3: Juvenile,
1: 10-4. Break 2-4, your turn.
5: Go ahead.
1: It's clear current on a 2020 Chrysler 2 Marvin Jackson, 161 Lameda Avenue. It does have a release of liability dated 10-25 to Kastner Honda.
5: 10-4, it's on a Honda Fury.
1: Copy.

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1: Adam 2.
2: Adam 2.
1: Residents have most of the fire out. It's a small area. This is probably 20 feet long and 10 feet wide.
2: Copy.
1: And they're saying there's about 5 or 8 kids on bikes that left the area when it started.
2: Adam 2.
3: Well, my 373 is on the scene. I have, looks like some smoldering fire at the extension of, Vaca Valley at Rentham. Probably about 40 feet in length. We'll be initiating fire attack. Continue, the units until we can get the guy on.
2: Engine 373 advised us of a subject matching eastbound on Vaca Valley, east of Rentham Valley.

0: D4, the mail return George, have a sub.
1: 2-4. 3-3-1. Two-3, code 4. Okay. Eight Nora, Edward George, 920 on Alexis. We'll be out with the parents. Two five, it's clear current on a 2019 Lexus border to Hardeep Kaur out of Leo.
0: I'm in.
1: 574.
2: 70 for a DMA, 50 years old, walking up and down the street, talking to himself. He was team fighting an imaginary person.

0: the street. He'll be wearing a blue Puma shirt, navy blue jacket with jeans. He was last seen walking towards T Corp.
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3: 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Can you show me how to follow up with the officer?
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0: Well, that was one Back Valley, Berwick.
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2: Two, three.
3: All three, 2 9 7.
2: 76.

0: 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Ida Charles, 213.
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0: Devil.
2: They caught it from the cameras. What do you think, you?
1: Turn them again.
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0: Sam 7. Extra 1, can you confirm the plate? I'm getting that back on a Chevy.
1: Yeah, never mind.

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1: Excellent.
0: Yellow 8441757, last 100. And I sure want to have that 28 for you.
1: Go ahead.
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2: 6-4, V-Log, one number.
1: 6-4.
2: Frank 0395537.
1: Over. King 3. Just for info, we had a resident on Grayland Court advise that 524 Grayland has been lighting up fireworks over the past couple days, and there's a group now standing in the driveway, unknown if associated.
3: Copy.
4: Do you want them heading over there now?
1: I copy. We do have multiple, generally reckless, with a breakdown Ledbetter.
4: Two one, I'm going
1: to 2-1.

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1: 55.
0: Looks like there's some very young Jays on the south side of the school hopping the fence toward the playground.
1: Copy. Did you need additional?
0: Negative. It looks like they're just playing. Let's take them out.
1: How far?
2: X-ray 1. 2-1, I copy negative match. X-ray 1 continuing, last of hope is valid.
3: 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I'm code 4.
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0: 27-29 Adam for 242-248 Plantation.
1: 27. Yeah.
0: It occurred 5 ago, 248 Plantation Way. RP advised her son was hitting her husband. She left to a neighbor's residence at 237 Plantation. She believes her son and her husband are now possibly in a Great Eastern Pathfinder together. We're still taking further.
1: 27. I'm 19 years, Senate.
2: 17. Goodbye. It was 98.1 and left a voicemail. She calls back. You can put me back on it and then pass me to the plantation.
3: Seven nine. 23103. It's from 22 minutes ago.
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3: Actual R3, I added the correct 28 to the 242.
1: I copy, thank you. And units responding to the 242, the responsible should be Gavin Valdez, 488. He is 1026. Per the neighbor, the vehicle should be IFO 248 Plantation, plate of 7 William David Frank, 661.
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0: asking for his number.
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0: 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And it looks like we have a prior 5150 with him from August, where he was uncooperative. And we did tie him.
1: Got he's out front now. I think he's trying to try to help.
0: Number.
2: Turbo Tiger, would you send somebody else? We just sat down any code, didn't advise yet.
0: Number.
3: That is not currently inside the vehicle.
0: 29, Adam.
3: 797.
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0: Fifty-five, 10-4. Sorry, 10-4.
1: 10-4.

0: 9, 6, with me on the call, you can send me 256.
1: 12, 26.
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0: Lincoln 48, Lincoln 55, 602.
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0: 1679 Vicksburg Drive. It's going to be in the pool area for approximately 12 J's who do not live here.
1: Tell her.

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1: I copy, thank you.
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1: Okay.
2: Charles 8. Sprinklers are on like normal. There are no areas where it's flooding. There are areas of flooding, but it looks like it's just normal sprinkler. I think the sprinklers are on just too long for this time of day.
1: Temper.
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1: 15, 8, 7, 4.

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1: Okay. Part of 3 affirm, I'll send it.
0: Copy, thank you. Back for copies, thank you.

0: 进来了。
1: Yeah.
0: I routed a potential traffic hazard in that tree.

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1: Affirm, I got it. Thank you.

0: Lincoln 48.
1: Lincoln 48.
0: 4.8 is 265 the same?
1: Confirmed for approximately 20 G's in the pool area without permission and no adults smoking H&S in the bathroom and playing loud music.
0: So will you merge these two and then clear it all for it?
1: Confirmed.
0: And then I'll take 215.
1: Okay, copy.

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0: Dings, 1712 West Texas Street. Our P is Trayvon Nelson. He's advising a transient male punched him in the face. He is going to be a BMA wearing a black shirt, black pants with a black jacket, and he advised that the suspect is currently sitting down.
2: Lincoln 75.
1: Lincoln 79.
2: Over Lincoln 75. Can you add his mother 21 to his office?
0: Affirm. And he disconnected, but he was pinging within 25 meters of the business.

0: 2-5. 2-5. 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Okay.
1: Beaver 4-9.
0: Beaver 4. I'm at 87. I'm in front of Dolly King. Wait for mom. Copy.

Fairfield Lincoln 75. I just got off the phone with Mom. She's in a 98 with us at Valley King, and I'm just waiting for my coach to make suspect contact.

0: 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Ta-ta, good night.
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1: Copy, engine 355. We do have hazards on this address. I believe if you want to stage, we can have PD respond as well.

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1: Go ahead.
0: Seeing contact security at Kaiser, he found a bag of suspected narcotics. He's at the main security desk. Stand to 1010. Okay, good night.
2: Service unit, fire is responding to 705 Merkle Road, and there's officer safety for a male subject unknown if the male's 97. We're trying to confirm the fire if patrol is needed.
1: Copy.
2: We have a scene and fire is staging for patrol response first.
1: Several,

0: It looks like the hazards were for the male that lived in a home. RP advised that it's only her and her mother and dogs. Did you still want PD to respond?
1: Negative, go ahead and continue with that.
0: Copy. Are you going to continue copy?
2: Sorry, 16, copy. I don't think so.

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2: 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J. Thompson.
1: Stand by.

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0: 12 and Emperor with 9 Union, Charles William, 855.
1: 1040.

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1: Copy, use the tape.
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0: 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William 86-92173, last of Mohit.
1: 10-4.
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1: 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Stand 4.
2: 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You can close it with 2.
0: 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Thank you.

0: 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Thank you, number.
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0: X1, go for 1195, that engine's to El Matador Trailer Park. Fairfield, 2-4.
1: 6-4.
0: Coroner released the body of the family, B986, and we'll be en route to 263.
1: 10-4.

0: Stand four.
1: Right.
0: Vallejo PD is requesting we take a courtesy 1110 for a 273-5 that occurred in their city on July 5th. The victim is at Kaiser Vallejo. Correction, Kaiser Vacaville.
1: Hi, copy. 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
0: Affirm, it's a call that's pending.

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1: 1195 Alamo, Southside Bike Trail.
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0: 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South North Bay in ED bed 18, patient is last of Atwood, and he was pushed out of a vehicle on the airbase about an hour ago.
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0: 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It's 9, Zebra Adam Charles, 452. It's a gray Tesla.
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0: 1657 Moraga Drive, RP Sunborn 02. Left 4 hours ago on foot. She just called back and said that she got info that he may be at the San Francisco airport. He's also making 1056 trust.
1: 10-4, any 21 for the MP?
2: 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X-ray.
0: 10-4. 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

0: 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Assist on a 415 juvenile 561 Robin Drive.
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0: It's 561 Robin Drive. 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She's requesting contact regarding her 10-year-old that's continuously 242ing his sisters and throwing temper tantrums.
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0: 29 Adam with 24 Welfare Check on Rainier. It's 150 Rainier Circle. It's RP's calling from Washington requesting we check on her mother, 85 years of age, who lives here alone, but Donna Jones. She has not spoke to her in 5 days.
1: No.
0: Eight to six, my case number for him. Lincoln 56, your case number 6516.
2: Copy. Can I get the DOV for Lafayette King?

0: I don't have Alaska Kings. Northgate gave us last of Atwood, and the prior call showed last of Davis.
1: 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We should have locals.
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truck 74, medic 74 for a medical at 1567 Alamo Drive, up to number 5. It's your first in, back was clear at 1948. 2-4.

0: truck with medic 74, copy, you're en route 1567 Alamo. It's number 5. It's for a nosebleed.
1: Sorry, Mark.

Dixon Station, you want to have a return for a traffic accident in Burlington Weber? Dixon Entity 2, turn for a traffic accident in Burns and Weber for a semi versus sedan, Burns and Weber.

0: Copy, Andy. Two. We have a semi versus sedan with one person advising his head hurts and back hurts as well. It doesn't look like anyone's.
1: Hi, copy. Thank you.
2: Road for a traffic collision in the county. That was clear, 1956.
3: Attention, Northeast Unit, Fire Ambulance responding for a traffic accident, Burns and Weber, Burns and Weber.
4: Maxwell Medic 75 is clear, Kaiser. We'll be the closest resource to the TC on Weber. You can show us the route.
2: Medic 75.

0: units disregard the reassignment to Cloak Brook.
1: Good copies. Thanks, 75.
0: Chat CBS 191 Depot Street, called by a customer who just did business, advised a black in the 40s wearing a black beanie, all black clothing with a black backpack, was putting alcohol in the backpack. She did tell the pharmacist before she left, but they stated there was nothing they can do. I'm going to attempt to contact the business now.
2: Two six. Solano Medics 75 is en route to the TC on Weber Road.
0: Long copies. Medic 73, they are requesting a second ambulance for Weber and Burns for the traffic collision. Charles 8, that report on Hemlock.
3: Charles 8.
0: It's 325 Hemlock Street, contact 1st of June.
3: I'll be thank you.
4: Hold on, we'll give it 22, 1010, good night.
3: Good night.
0: Ten four.
5: I'm responding to the vehicle accident, Reverend Burns, prepared by Gunny's River jurisdiction.
0: Last of Sanchez, 1026 on negative probation.
1: Wait, go for it.
2: Toronto Medic 75 is on scene. I have a two vehicle TC, moderate damage, both vehicles off the roadway. Patients out, we'll be assessing.
0: Yes. Injury, no information on the second patient.
6: Good morning.
2: Swan 214 today, 4185. Good morning.
3: Good morning.
0: Tried a couple different numbers and I was getting a puncture.
1: Fairfield, Charles 26.
0: Charles 26.
7: Can you contact San Francisco PD? Have them do or try to do a 1059. RP got a text message from the MP saying that he's at terminal number 3, number 6.
0: I'm sorry, terminal 3, number 6?
7: Hey, from that's what the RP got the text message. MP said that he's at terminal 3. Number 6, that's all she got.
0: Okay.
7: Hey, Charles 26, RP doesn't know which airplane he's taking or where he's going.
0: Okay. Careful, like a 75, I just added more info to the call.
4: Come on. 26, I'm going to be out now.
0: 26.
1: Are you in the store outside?
4: Yeah, I'm walking him out now. I know we're going to get the items out of that.

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1: Good night.
2: Two for one detained.
1: Copy, one detained.
3: Two vehicles upright, one big rig off the roadway. This would be about 30 feet inside of Fauna's jurisdiction. I'm going to switch over to Fauna. We'll be searching for a trace.
1: Copy.
3: Fauna, agent 73 on scene, about 30 feet outside of your jurisdiction. I'll establish bird command. Redback 75 to section 1.
1: I copy about 30 feet outside of the Dixon jurisdiction, then you're putting in command.
3: It's got to be in Dixon jurisdiction.
1: It's got to be in Dixon jurisdiction.
0: Fall on like 73 is on scene too.
1: Got
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0: Echo King 3, can you run one for victim contact? This is Espinosa Roman. That's Edward Sam, Paul, Ida, Nora, Ocean, Zebra, Adam, Robert, Ocean, Mary, Adam, Nora, first of Sandra, Sam, Adam, Nora, David, Robert, Adam, unknown on DOB.
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1: 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Had a recent call on the 4th from Jack in the Box.
0: Tommy, was there a case taken?
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1: Canceling code 33, purple clear 2017. Purple link is 75-3915. Last of it, boy, Ida, boy, boy. First of Ajay, Adam, Henry, John, Adam, Edward. Break, date of birth, 9-25-08, BS.
3: Yeah.
1: Careful.
3: Section 76, 2729-01, wind ready. Last of Wilson, Common, first of Jamin, John, Adam, Mary, Edward, Nora, middle of Jonah, date of birth 10-11-2007, BMA, he's going to be the driver.
1: He is 1026 and issued negative probation.
4: Sorry.
1: We have 75 for
5: 7-1, all verbal.
1: 7-9.
5: Last of Boykin, Boy, Ocean, Yellow, King, Ida, Nora, first of Madison, Mary, Adam, David, Ida, Sam, Ocean, Nora, date of birth, July 15th, 2008.
1: Male or female?
5: Female.
1: 10 for break, 75 purple. I'm 1026, negative match, no locals.
6: Also
1: at F1, I'll be out with. What's on F1, 7-9, purple.
6: Good.
1: 10-26, and issued negative probation.

0: from Lincoln 75. I have a 27 for you.
1: A number.
0: Go ahead. Union 151-5274.
2: Black for a purple BMW.
0: You had background. I got pulling into McDonald's 9 Robert Henry Victor.
2: 429, purple BMW.
0: 10-4. Go ahead.
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0: 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RO the vehicle, clear and expired in 23, no RIP, into 2020 Toyota.
1: Got it.
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0: Lincoln 113, both of your subjects are going to be 1026 on issue. Last of Vernon Rojo has multiple parental fives.
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0: Court date's still going to be November 17th, 1-7. Stand by for your case number. Paper.
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1: 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Richard Sellers, bye.
2: Travis and Clay, 9 George, Paul Henry, 481.
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0: Sure.
2: Yeah, Lee Bell Park.
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0: Sure.
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0: Sam 14-3. Can you clear for phone?
1: Given.
2: Sam, that's Conley. Charles Ocean, Nora, Lincoln, Edward, Yellow, versus Samuel, Thomas, Valley, Craig, date of birth, 3-24-06. BF out of, Ripple, BM, sorry. 10-5.
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0: receiver. Can you run one local contact?
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0: Also, Oatman, Ocean, Adam, Tom, Mary, Adam, Nora, first, John, Adam, Ida, Robert, Ocean, Nora.
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0: John, Adam, Ida, Robert, Ocean, Nora.
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2: 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I'll check the Markham side.
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0: 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Charles 8? Can you give me a 21? We have a second.
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2: Kingfair, I'm 10-19.
3: Kingfair.
2: And Kingfair for info, the victim's purse was recovered.
3: Kingfair. For Lincoln 75986.
1: 75. None issued pending automated app, multiple prior 12-5.
0: 74. Can we call Coco? Do you need to do a handshake?
1: Any problem.
4: Number.
3: 23.
4: It's going to be yellow, 466-1536. Left of Fanshawe, is that where you are?
1: 10309.
3: Lincoln 23, first up, Leo Bardo showing 1026, suspended revoked food service, negative probation.
4: Two three.

0: 2-1, we're 98-1.
1: 2-1.
2: Roger. Roger, this gold has been plating or located in front of the mailbox room for 2 mils and a physical looking for this.
1: Works 1125, you lattice in that tree.
2: Okay.
1: You lattice in that tree for a manhole cover that was completely open in front of the fire station.
2: Okay.
1: Thank you, 48. Can you start 2000, I think?
3: Fishing pier off the front and river on 2 Robert Paul X-ray 315.
1: We have is approximately 5 subjects. Some are to be amazed, only the clothing description on one subject is going to be a black shirt and red pants.
4: Where's your next on standby?
1: 43.

0: Like in 43, just be advised, RP stating that they are separated and some are possibly getting into a vehicle, trying to get a description now.
1: Last control, phonetically, Samsung, Median, Lincoln, Lincoln, first of Clayton, the first of 10, 6 of 97.
0: From the date of birth is 10, 6 of 97.
2: Just to clarify, this is another resident, not a victim calling.
0: Affirm. It's a resident calling from apartment G6. They can see it from her balcony.
2: Did she advise that they all walked away? Or does it look like anybody needs medical?
0: Subjects left in a white sedan and others went into an unknown apartment number.
2: Copy, thank you.
3: We'll be all at the
0: white sedan
3: entrance.

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1: Link for Kelly.
0: Occupy the cache.
1: Copy, Arthritis.
2: Yes, sir.
3: He's 1026 West and Soda shows withheld for FTA, withdrawn pending Paul David Paul Sam clearance out of Oregon.
0: According to the witness, did one of them involved get into this car, or were they just bystanders?

0: Lincoln 4 per the call taker, NO. Good.
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0: Lincoln 43, Crystal. Derek Estrella is 1026 with a valid TL, negative probation. Derek Estrella is 1026 with a valid TL, showing on county probation out of penal for 487.
1: Copy, sir.

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4: Okay. Good one.
1: Leisuretown and Stonewood for a vehicle went over the median and hit a sign. The vehicle is blocking, facing the wrong way, and the driver is out, told her he didn't need an ambulance. It's a black Honda van.
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0: 25. 25. For the public works hall, one of them is covered and the other looks like it's partially covered, if you want to let them know.
1: Obviously, they need to come out tonight, or is an email sufficient?
0: The top of it looks like it's lit off as I drove by, so they might want to come check it out tonight.

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1: I think 43 for
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0: 64. 1516 Monroe Street, contact Esperanza via reference her son, Gabriel Avila, born in 97. He's an HMA in a gray sweater, black pants. Diagnosed schizophrenic and is having a bad episode threatening the 187 RPM family.
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0: 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First is going to be D. David, 550-8056, loss of Shahal. 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
1: Go ahead.
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1: This can probably be an email, but can you notify Public Works of the center median sign just south of the intersection is down?
0: Copy. Subject advising it's physical, they can hear subjects yelling, stop hitting her.
2: Antenna, copy us. I'll start that way as well in case start a third.
0: Abram. Thank you. Thank you,

0: Lincoln 48 Circle. Are you from?
1: It's 60 copies. We'll be around there.
0: Okay.

0: 26. I'm going to be 1195 on my e-bike. Alabama on Victor.
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4: 5, Edward, Mary, Nora, 108, Gibson Canyon, and East Emma.
1: Okay.
5: 48, that would be the mom. She advised that DJs ran eastbound on East Tabor. No, 59.
1: Copy.
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7: 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Who is Army?
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1: Copy. Two six. Luke is 1026 on a negative match.
0: Copy him. Code 4. His parents are on the way down here.
1: Code 4. Go ahead.
4: William 2035313. Weston Mejia, mail out of that call.
1: Copy.
9: He's on juvenile probation with search showing an address on Eisenhower Street.
10: Regarding the 1033, was that a alarm company activation, or was that just someone calling it in?
1: It was just a passerby.
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7: 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Union Henry Charles 851.
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0: 21. I'm going to divert from 1185 in front of the Sycamores apartment.
1: T1.
0: 5 George, Edward George, 403, on a white Nissan Altima. Looks like one.
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3: Last of Lincoln Edward William Ida Sam. First of King Edward Adam Nora Nora Adam Brick.
2: 211. 08, female.
1: Okay.
2: Last of Sam, Nora, Edward, Edward, David. First of Edward, David, Nora, Adam, Henry. Break. 1586, female.
1: Okay.

0: See what's going on by name and DOB. Left Garcia, George, Adam, Robert, Charles, Ida, Adam. First Adrian, Adam, David, Robert, Ida, Adam, North. 9:30 and 94, male, advising parole.
1: Kevin. Forty-three cases, 6517, 6517, and both of your subjects are 1026 days probation.

0: 224, last four.
1: Last four, 7634, 7634. Two, one, Adrian 1026, he's valid to Scoggins Court. He is showing on CDC parole for 245 Bren A2 through 829 of 27.
2: Sorry.
0: Copy, city transfer workshop.
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0: 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We're at the 8th hour.
1: Okay.
2: Sheriff Billingham 7-9. It's all clear on East Tabor from Prime Day Circle to Walters.
1: 7-9.

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1: Sinal 2.
0: 548 VR Street, the bike was left by 4 J's on the side of the RP's house. And they're trying to review cameras to get descriptions of the J's. 548 VR across that Allender.
1: 702.
2: I'll have it, well,

0: Fairfield Lincoln 79, Lower 95. See at the corner of East Tabor and Kingfisher Way. Sam King 295, David over Paul.
1: I'm 98, and I'm with him.
2: Good evening.
0: Final stop, East Tabor and Grande Circle.
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0: 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Adam 4289319, last of Carew, male.
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2: Lincoln 4, Lincoln 43, 2735. 85 Biltmore Court. Through a Spanish translator, there's a John Cordova HMA born in 97 that punched the RP in the face. The suspect is still 97. Sounds like the RP might be at a neighbor's.

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0: Okay.

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0: Lincoln 4.
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0: 21, I'm 984, and I'll be backing up to the 1033.
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0: 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California DL Yellow, 6037741, last of Chittister, break.
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0: California ID card Yellow, 2004400, last of Con.
1: 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She's still refusing to walk to Bel Air.
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2: 6L19.
0: Right into the Bristol Apartments. RP is calling from 436. She advises a black vehicle that followed her from Fairfield to this location with a dark skinned male driver in Bristol Apartments.
1: 6L1.
2: 6L19.
3: Nora 8357220, female last of combo out of Rio Vista.
0: Mr. Gombo is 1026, valid negative permission. Go ahead with the 28.
4: Seven 55. 3001
0: North Texas Street, possibly building 19, somewhere on the third floor. RP can hear a juvenile screaming, sounds like he's being tortured. She's RP surviving, they've seen him in the window before, possibly a BMJ, approximately 8 years old.
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0: How's it going?
1: Good.
0: The 28 comes back to a resident here in Dixon, pretty close to the apartment. The vehicle is 97 in front of the RO's house.
1: Two, three.
0: Consider San Andreas. 9 Zebra John Henry 375.
1: Transfer. Right. 1943. The plate's clear current. 2017 Hyundai to Ronald Cordova Gonzalez at 85 Biltmore.
2: Doug, we're making our approach to the residence.
1: Perfect.

0: Lincoln 23 Circle. 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
1: Correct.
0: The RO Gabriel Mosby has locals for 148.
1: Copy. 27 on him.
0: Copy.

0: totally important for you. Honey? You reopened the 10851 from 84 East Travis. Please put me on it.
1: Honey?
2: Can you start me one more unit, please?
3: 36.
1: 36.
4: Antenna in Roswell.
1: 10-10.
4: Okay, Tim, I may have missed it. What kind of locals do we have at that address with the mail suspect?
1: Check, how do you copy?
5: Thank you. Toronto 6 for 1997.
1: Got it.
6: Zach Williams, just send me one. We're working on the smoking ballast currently, trying to isolate the problem. We'll be on scene for a few more minutes.
1: 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Okay. 10-13.

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0: 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Except in course of employment, services needed, address out of Vallejo.
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2: 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Corvus and myself are going to come through the front door.
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1: Last of Hornsby, Ocean Robert Mary Sam Boy Yellow. 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
0: 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We'll make an announcement since I...
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0: Sir, if Lincoln 43, we'll make more announcements by later. We're making entry. 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
1: Any agency assist for fire at the... Mel, who's HPD and inside of the vehicle so far?
2: Sorry, 7-1, was that for me?
1: A-frame.
2: I didn't catch any of that.
1: Heading agency assist for fire, 420 South Adams, for male is HPD.
2: 10-4,
1: copy, break 609, is this one I can't recover?
3: 609, you can go for both.
1: 420 South Adams, apartment 3, is a male. Who's for HPD? Is there consciousness for assaulting?
3: Please, sir, use copy.

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1: 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I'm on 21. 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
0: The North Texas Dixon Hill 2078 Boy Adam King 571.
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0: Pulling in the chase.
2: Cover.
3: So, Christoph. Cannon.
2: Copy. Here's that request to Christoph, 10-6000, negative operation.
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5: Final 609, I'll take.
2: What?
5: Mel Haskins says the vehicle wants to go to the hospital. If it's done, we'll go with them. We're good for it.
2: Traffic, go for 23.
6: They were notified to get an electrician to come out tomorrow morning to take care of the electrical issue. Otherwise, the ballast has been removed and just everyone's available.
2: 71.
0: Can you log one for South Data?
2: Go ahead.
0: My number, Y-Yellow, 506-1336. 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
0: If you could grab the harassment on Elsinore when you're in.
2: Henry Adam, Robert, Ida Sam, versus John, that's an H. DOV is 11-19-68.
0: I'm going to send you a 1021 assist also.
3: Ultimate all two.
0: Go ahead.
3: Can you email this guy to 7S1? That'll be 983.
0: Okay. And officers. Yeah. 1-13 with 119 on Cheyenne route, 1029 Whistler. So on slow returns with probation. Showing summary probation for 23152 times 2, along with 14601 through 2028. Also showing probation on this 27 for 23152. License is suspended, revoked, services needed after set of different.
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1: Over. Lincoln 64, can you put 11?
2: Three, two.

0: 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Did you get a match on the mail house?
1: Negative.
0: Let's try.
1: Go ahead.
0: Last name is going to be Cordova Gonzalez, Charles Ocean, Robert, David Ocean, Victor Adam, George Ocean, Nora, Zebra, Adam, Lincoln, Edward, Sam. First name phonetically, John, Henry, Ocean, Nora. 4/2/97, male. He should have an index number.
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0: References to videos of an album that talked really the other night. I can clarify if we want.
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0: We can pour for help. John is 1026, suspend or revoke with service needed times 1, good service times 1. He is on DMV and Solano County probation for DUI and 10851 with search.
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0: Last of Rodriguez is 1026, suspended except in the course of employment with service needed times 2, negative probation.
4: Copy, just confirming she has 1 good notice.
0: Negative, service needed times 2, no good notice.
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0: Copy.
4: I'll be on the site.
2: Okay, I'm confirmed 1029 Mary out of our Solano County for 2352, also showing unconfirmed 1029 Mary for 2452 out of Marin County. Seven 20 hit. Well, when back.
3: Hey, confirm both courts.
2: Confirm. Hey,

This is 72 Medic 71 response to 16 Tracy Drive. Cross of East Monta Vista, 71 first in for hip replacement infection, back to clear 2231.

0: 3-9 unit position report of possible shots heard area of Yellowstone and Olympic.
1: Very nice. King 5.
0: 3-9 King 5. 1 RP so far from Aston Court says about 10 shots were heard to the rear of Yellowstone Olympic. Possibly a car heard speeding away, but nothing seen.
1: Very nice.

0: 1072 Medic 21, I copy responding to 16 Tracy Drive. It's a 62-year-old male, conscious and breathing. He has hip pain from a recent hip replacement, possibly infected, and some difficulty breathing.
1: 72.
0: Your case number 320.
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1: Stanton.
0: In regard to the call that I'm on, she's not certain of her son's location right now, but requested that if we come across him, that she get contacted to come pick him up or we take him home.
1: Copy.

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0: Okay.
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0: Chuck, I'm at 74 Coffee en route to 190 Hartford Avenue. It's for an unknown age email. Conscious and breathing with facial and neck pain.
1: 74.

0: Lincoln 55, Lincoln 48, 2735.
1: 55.
0: 1607 Union Avenue, apartment 3. The Spanish-speaking male saying X-ray won't let him out of the apartment and is hitting him. He advised he was going to jump out of the window because she won't let him out. He's uncooperative with the call taker and was not answering questions. It's going to be an Alfredo Diaz. The female half is going to be a first of Berta.
1: 55.
2: 40.
3: Lincoln 7598, guys, head over to Alaska Translation.
0: 75.
4: Engine 39, medical 57, Villa Court.
3: It's on the walkway between 119 Holly and 582 Rocky Hill, a group of subjects gathering B lab, possible H&S use.
1: 52.
3: 56, can you show me your 10-5 target? Hope you will.
0: 56.

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1: 55.
0: For local, the X-ray lives at 1607 Union Avenue, apartment 4. But for her DL, it's 1601 Union.
1: Yeah, this is a male soul, am I?
0: Negative. He disconnected. No answer. I'll call back.
1: Never.
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0: 7-9.
1: It's
0: 5-0-97. 10-4. I'm pretty rapid SOS. He was being closer to 16-07.
1: 10-4.

0: 3297.
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2: Seven.

0: 16-07 is going to be a 21.
1: Come for.
0: What's your location?
2: I was taking
3: 3-2 on the cut to between 582 Rockwell and the park, contacting 2 in the code 4.

0: 55 for the female. What was the last name again?
1: Lopez Martinez, associated to 1607 Union Apartment 4.
0: 10-4. And what's your birthday?
1: 6-2-84. Yeah.

0: 55. 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
1: 55.
0: It's going to be Lots of Fernandez with a Z. Second last name is going to be Perez with a Z. First is Raphael, Robert, Adam, Frank, Adam, Edward, Lincoln. Okay, but it's going to be 211, 98 mil.
1: Over.
0: And can you advise on Alfredo's last name?
1: Last of Diaz.
0: Okay.

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0: Flaphead Burnell, Boy Edward Nora, excuse me, Boy Edward Robert Nora Adam Lincoln, Crystal Lorraine, Lincoln Ocean Robert Adam Ida Nora Edward.
1: 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King 5, go ahead.
2: Big Gibson, coming through to Marlboro. Mary Adam, Robert King, Queen Union Adam Lincoln. His rate is 12-7-96-96 on the mail.
1: Copy.
3: Fairfield 55.
1: 55.
3: Female advised, Raphael's her boyfriend. He's the only one inside. No signs of anything physical. I'm just going to 1059 make sure no one flags me down. Work out for.
4: Ten four. He is showing 29 Mary out of Napa for DUI. Fails 10,000.
1: He's 1026. We have multiple contacts with him showing transient. He does have county probation out of Coco. No specific term posted.
3: Therefore, I'll do my 1059 section.
1: It says PC 29825.

0: 10-7, that was a vehicle at TJ's.
1: 10-7.
0: It's the plate from the detailer's on. Okay, hold on.
1: Temper.
2: X-ray one over
1: there. X-ray one.
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1: 1917 Grande Circle for approximately 10, correction, 20 juveniles inside the laundry room smoking H&S. 43.
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5: 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I'm just looking something up real quick. 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

0: I'll take case number for the warrant and another one for info.
1: And for the warrant, case number will be 6521. And info 6522. Have a good night.

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0: 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We're not chasing them.
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1: 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At 55, 60-year-old, life can DMA, head pointed again at the RP mom.

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2: 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The caller was a passing motorist. Wasn't quite sure which street she was on. It was in the area of Hartley and Allendale.
3: 95 on the vehicle, northbound 505, back of Ellis.
4: 3211, northbound 505 at back of Valley.
5: 39.
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0: Sorry. Started 1874, Colob driver P says her house was egged by ex-friends. Prospect address is 1699 Newburg Drive, incident 313.
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0: Okay.

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0: 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RP is advising her grandmother Samantha Connolly's 97, trying to come inside and get property, and she had moved out recently. Doesn't want her there due to that time of night.
1: 35. Confirming they're separate.
0: Affirm. The granddaughter's waiting outside in a black Dodge SUV.
1: Copy. We'll start by 21.
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1: 33, it's 3079 Alamo. 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
2: Good.
1: Both parties clear valid with matches. First of Moises has an address on Poplar, and first of Dry Shawl out of Elk Grove or Sac.
2: Okay.

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1: 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David 708-3812.
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1: Negative is a solo call. First of Trent is clear. He's got an expired license out of Fairfield or Eureka. Looks like he does have a restraining order out of Medford, Oregon. The protected party is an X First of Sky.
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2: 36.
1: 36.
2: 0-1 of the Arctic, where did the lizard go that walked off?
1: He's walking on the Woodbury Circle right now.
2: Copy. Great, 31. I found the ID card on the ground. Can you 29 it? I have an ID number.
1: Go ahead.
2: Yellow 205-0700.
1: Snow will return from Indiana. Go ahead with your 29.
3: Flight number 15400814-35 last of Dick.
1: Is last of Dick out of Indiana as well?
0: Order 2195.
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1: Temper. Subject is valid out of Indiana.
4: Okay, go for him.
5: 41 Monster Reese.
1: Copy.
5: 9-10-13, what's the name of the RO of this vehicle?
1: Oddly, it's David Reese.
3: Go
1: ahead.
3: 19, X-ray Frank. Charles 2, Frank 8, 5 Lincoln, Edward 0, 29824.
4: Edward, thank you.
0: Search 4.
1: 1033 Audible. Cav Corp, 1955 West Texas, number 2, the front door activation.
0: 36.
1: John.
5: 335-27-224, Joshua Estrada, level.
1: The 28 is returning on a Piaggi. Is that the correct vehicle?
4: No idea what model.
5: The motorcycle.

0: month 13 years of the class of Estrada is 1026, suspended revoke, negative probation, appears to have good service, and I'm not seeing an M1.
1: I'm confirming this one you have is 20-046-649.
0: Affirm, I'm showing clear expired 823 on an 09 Piaggi. Multiple release of liability. Most current is to Auto Motors at Costa out of Tijuana.
1: Any RFP on file?
0: Negative RAP.
1: Nothing to say.
0: 10-4.
1: If you want to.
0: 419.
1: Let me get a chance. Can you lock my driver in? I'll be in route 2113.
0: Through the DFR, Timmy. Copy.
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0: Lots of Perkins, Paul Edward Robert King, Ida Nora Sam, first of Lucas, Lincoln Union, Charles Adam Sam, male, 6'10 of 87.
1: Copy. And it's Theo Opera, 20,002 just occurred near Noah's Bagels on East Monta Vista. Victim was a motorcycle who was hit from behind, refusing medics. Responsible vehicle 28 of similar to 9 Zebra Tom Sam 492 laughing towards the freeway.
2: 35, I can sir.
1: 35.
3: Alright, sorry, do we know what kind of car it was?
1: Negative. It's not a good plate. We're trying to find a similar.
3: I added a similar to the call notes just now. It's a Mustang.
1: Copy. 3-2. Sounds like you have a witness to this then at the Chevron.
0: All right, copy. I'll be back tomorrow.
1: Okay. 39. The correct 28 for the Mustang returns clear on a 2015 Ford convertible to Jacqueline Estrada at Fairfield.
2: 36, go for
4: 76.

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0: Oui, bonjour. Salut la paix.
1: 10-4.

0: 113 Roadrunner or not.
1: Over. Lincoln 75 Keith, over. Me for 1195.
0: Go ahead.
1: On Dana Drive and Penn on a template 5, Frank Adams, 0797.
0: 10-4.
2: X-R-1. 3-2, ERP. It was the witness left. He's available by 21. We have 9 Lincoln Tom Sam 492 on a Ford convertible.
3: Copy, our victim has a physical license plate left from the crash. And copy, another 28th from the cycle.
2: Go ahead.
3: 25 Tom 0837.
2: Copy, the plate left behind matches the one I gave.
3: A5.
4: Party 3, that suspect's vehicle hit Mason eastbound from Depot to Elmira at
5: 2242.
2: Confirmed 22 an hour ago?
4: I'm sorry, 23.
2: Copy.
6: Oh, I'm sorry if I missed it. Did you ever return for Mr. Perkins?

0: 31, 1036. 29 Marietta Solano, it's $500 bail for 12.5.
1: Copy. Can you go with the amount again?
0: 500.
1: Copy. Break. 1013 units over there. Do you have a need to talk to this individual?
2: Narrative, we're clear.
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0: 39.
3: Give me a DMA German Silver Mustang convertible.
4: We're at Montez, WMA, break. Go ahead.
0: David, 8195498, last of the Letterman, WMA.
4: Just confirm the last three were 498.
3: 10-4.
0: R3 negative.

0: 36. I think I have it at the Arco off HS. And I'll be out with one.
1: Copy out with one at the Arco on a GM.
2: 26, I'll throw.
1: 26.
2: 39, suspect. Or victim, can I do this suspect?

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0: 10-4.
2: Last of Letterman, shows a 29 out of Minnesota for DUI. They will not extradite, negative probation is expired.
1: Copy, go for it.
2: 10-4.
0: So can you add the victim by deal?
1: Go ahead.
0: David 8530643 Luther.
1: Copy. 31, did you need us to confirm the 29?
3: I'm sorry, yes please.
1: Copy.

0: from Lincoln Tempo, 985.
1: Yeah. 10-13. 3-1, let me call. Can you see if someone is a criminal or a traffic court?

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1: 26.
0: Fairfield Lincoln, 36, 1186.
1: 76.
0: Could be on the backside of 1710 Pennsylvania.
1: Ten four. 75, are you able to call 11?
2: 75.
3: See Elijah Davis, first of Cortez, Charles Adam Robert, Tom Edward Zebra, 0904 2000 mil.
1: Copy. That is clear current 2015 east on to Kathleen Giles, 709 Capistrano Drive in Sassoon.
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3: Copy.
1: Three, six.
3: Go ahead.
1: First of Cortez is clear valid, chosen address at 159 Aegean. He does show a prior suspension on his license. It's been reinstated. It was for DUI.
3: Copy, Telfa.
1: 10-4.
0: 3-3, RPO 3-6.
1: 3-3.
3: And 3-6 for notes. He has front end vehicle damage and he has the key in his pocket.
0: Telephone ID Edward 1602460, Las Abreci.
1: 10-4.

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2: 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The DUI is no fake.
3: 10-4, 10-15, case number.
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0: Comment que ça va? 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

0: 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It's current, correction, expired 6/18/26, 2012 Nissan Utility to Angela Gonzalez out of Fairfield.
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0: 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Do you have her date of birth?
1: Negative, probably late 20s.
0: Copy. Looks like I found a match born in 77.
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0: 39, accident, no details, Air Base Parkway, Antibody Road.
1: Well, 304, spawn the return.
2: 304.
1: Horton is 1026, valid, prior 2800 in 2002, and at 27315 D. David. 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It's clear current.
2: 304, down to the 3.
3: Westbound Airbase east of Peabody, it's going to be a vehicle on the right hand shoulder, possibly hit a tree.

0: 39 around.
1: Engine 39, it's going to be westbound airbase, east of Peabody for an unknown color vehicle on the right-hand shoulder that possibly hit a tree. Occupants out.
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0: First is yellow, 3-2-4-6-4-4-9. Last Nissan, male ladder, Fairfield, brief second. Second is Union 1387267. Last of Crawford, male out of Oakland, break for third. Third is William 9079785, last of Henderson, air traffic.
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0: All three subjects are 1026, Calhoun is valid. 28 by VIN is clear and expired April 2nd this year. Penny master file, 2005 BMW for last of a year out of Fairfield.
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1: 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RP, single RP is advising they heard 4 or 5 shots in the area. 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
1: 10-4. Model 309, final return.
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0: Come on, that's one follow return. Jafari is 1026 Dallas, negative priors. He's on the pending master file of a 2006 Infiniti. Registration is current. Good 4 minute 43. 33. She's requesting assistance getting 4 guests to leave due to noise complaints.
1: Okay.

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0: 3531 on recall for a loitering complaint on Holly Lane. VRP is at 119 Holly Lane advising ongoing issue, reference loitering and loud noise, and also suspected SUV. It's going to be the hole in the fence between the walkway of 119 and 582 Rocky Hill.
1: 3-5. 3-2, you can hold that. I'll be in route through.
0: Copy. 3-5, you can me too. 3-1, if you can stand by for your cover.
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0: 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Point of activation is the back door burglar alarm. And negative on an agent.
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0: California ID, yellow, 9995351, left white, break. Lester Holden, Henry Ocean Lincoln, David Edward Nora, first phonetically Tom Edward Ida, Adam David Adam Ida, date of birth 07-07-2007, BMA, correction, BFA.
1: Copy.
2: Sam 13, I copy. I'll be coming from the PD.
1: Sam 13.
3: 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It's just doors unsecured. So we're going to clear the interior.
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0: Last of White, 1026, suspended except in the course of employment with good service, negative probation. Last of Holden is 1026, no match, negative probation.
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0: 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Holden is 1026, valid negative permission.
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1: Mm-hmm.
0: It should be to the rear of the business, Petco 210, that tree seen on camera. It's a subject that was sleeping. The RP did ask them to leave via the speaker, and they did not. It should be a black male or Hispanic male wearing a dark sweater, orange or brown bag next to him.
1: I'll specify 21 for the assist.
0: I copy, thank you. 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
0: 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I'll be 92.
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0: I think it was 13, like 11:19 now when I got up. 407 Coot Lane. It was an abandoned line out Quebec. I got voicemail. We have multiple recent medicals there. 407 Coot Lane.
1: 13.

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0: We'll be 10-5-9, the Volkswagen dealership. There's a Honda CR-V in the very rear of the lot, so it's all this lights on. King 5 with him.
1: 2-5. That's fine. It's 1-S-1, go ahead, please.
2: 4 Lincoln, Richard Tom, 905.
1: 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Expired June 8th of this year. Registration in progress. 5-4-26. 2000 Chrysler Lassiter Burn, Bay Point.

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0: 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Suspicious.
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0: 441 Meehan Court, repeat, is Mary. We have multiple parties with her. She believes there's people in the attic and they've caused a leak. 441 Meehan Court.
1: Ready. 126.
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1: 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Morning, Chief.
2: Where is this?
0: Suspicious circ in the area of 630 Placer Lane. I had a female call 911 advise Daniel Stewart won't get out of her car and he has a firearm. It's pinging at Siegel Thrasher. Correction, Siegel Placer, 630 Placer Lane.
1: 113, do we have a vehicle make and model and color?
0: Negative, she hung up on me. I'm going to try to get that now and see about priors with it. Daniel Stewart.
1: Point, can I copy?
0: We have a Daniel Stewart that returns this 126 or something on you. We have a Daniel Stewart at 605 Siegel.
1: Copy.
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0: From the one I found is going to be a junior, but we do have priors with one born in 94. I'm going to send his photo in rooms right now.
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0: 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Around most recently, that male was associated with a 2001 black Ford F-150. I'm not sure if it was him or the female's car that they were in. I'm still trying to get a hold of her.

0: 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An ATM.
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0: 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Six William John David 120.
1: 10-4 in the mail. I sent a photo off. It appears to be 29 times 2.
0: We're out with him. He's in a back seat and a few more in the front.
1: 10-4 to you on a 33.
0: April, we're doing.
1: Copy, code 33, Delta 4. Montessi 10-9, you're off.
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Tougher.

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1: 1-13-9, copy, code 4, and did you copy the mail's 29?
0: There you go, the details.
1: It's going to be 29 on a Tableau for 2299 burglary, 459 felony. Dale's advising 20,000 on a rainy warrant.
0: Can you confirm?
1: Yeah.
2: In back of District, Station 64. Stand by for tones for electrical issue. Pleasant Valley Road, south on Mix Canyon. In back of District, Station 64. Tones have been for electrical issue. Possible phone transformer. Pleasant Valley Road, south on Mix Canyon.
0: Do we have the female half mark?
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0: C'est non, j'ai bien grand. 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
1: I copy. We'll be clearing that shortly.
0: 10-4. 113, go ahead.

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1: 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The caller saw sparks from what looked like electricity going down the pole or the lines, but he didn't see any pole or line down.
0: Copy, and we have Ethan unit up.
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0: Okay, I'm on 119-126. Can I check the 59 in the area of Goldeneye and Blue Wing for Rochelle?
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0: 605 UTL up to Boone Lane. We're going to be heading up toward Mid Canyon through Shenandoah.
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1: 10-4.
0: Or went back and added?
1: Cost it.

Battalion 54, 564. 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Are you going to make it? Yeah, I'm on McCain now. Everybody up here has got power, and so far, none of the transformers are showing anything.

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0: Pattern 64. The caller couldn't give any additional other than on Mixed Canyon towards headed north, and it was possibly on the west side of the road, but nothing additional.
1: Copy that. Yeah, where do you feel so far? All transformers look good.
0: Fuck.

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0: 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It's going to be your permit. 11,108 RP is watching gate cameras. An HMA in a black teddy gray pants with black shoes walked in the hallways towards a locked door to the garages. Per RP, he matches the description of the subject that's been breaking in to the same doors.
1: Lincoln 7-9.
2: 6-4.
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0: 7-9 can take.
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2: Eight from Rivet.
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0: I got me. 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
0: Okay. Seven, 16, 10, 22, if you want.
2: All right, so we'll just continue.

0: Presente, se for. Since we have no further information and all the transformers look okay in the area, do you want me to cancel PG&E? At this time, they have a 20-minute EPA.
1: I'm going to check both of them except Pleasant Valley real quick, and I'll advise.
0: So, okay.

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It's room 11 of Papa's house, 72's first in for a fall. Backflow clear 346.

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0: Engine of X71, respond to 477 Meadowview Court, cross up Meadowview Drive, your first in, first expectation. Back look clear, 355.
1: Six, four, 98.
0: Of course.

0: and did the medics 71 and copy responding to 477 Meadowview Court. It's a 68-year-old male. He's conscious and breathing. He's exhibiting stroke symptoms. Our piece is advising that he's not speaking to her.
1: Same location. That might be the responsible. He might be mental health.
2: A 6 3, so Nathan.
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0: Lassa Martinez, first of Julian, John Union, Lincoln, Ida, Adam, Nora. Date of birth 11-17-2008. BMA or HMA?

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0: George Bell gets 76. The last Martinez states he lives in unit 134 and building number 3. But it's going to be at the Vines apartment.
1: Ten four.

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0: 1819 North Texas. Or 2HM slipping on the property. Are pieces ongoing issue with the same subject?
1: 48. 55.

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0: 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My last Via Rio out of Modesto.
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1: 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Clear current 2020 Ram to left of Castillo, 1755 Fillmore Street.
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1: 31.
0: We're getting information slowly. It's 158 Virginia Street. RP is advising her daughter is HPD and bipolar, having some type of mental health episode. We're still getting further.
1: I'm charging the top of the call. Daniel Campos in Paradise Valley, 7 King Boy Yellow, 824.
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0: 3133, responsible to Tanetta Peppers, born in 87. Their piece said she was wearing black sweatpants and that she had a disconnect.
1: Hang on.
2: Frank, 8720774, last of Granado, male.
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It's your first impact. We'll clear 431.

Engine 73, I copy you responding to the open space Rentham in Vaca Valley. The caller was walking his dog and I observed a small railroad tie that was smoking and he could see embers on the railroad tie. It has not yet spread to flames or the vegetation.

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1: Go ahead.
0: Trade a high state to last. Molina Navarrete. Mary Ocean, Lincoln, Ida, Nora Adam. Nora Adam, Victor, Adam, Robert, Robert, Edward, Tom, Edward. First of George, John Ocean, Robert, George, Edward. DOB is 75-2006-06, smell Stockton, verbal.
1: Kelly.
0: Ronald, Ronald 2.
1: Go ahead.
0: My apologies, he spelled his first name with a J instead of a G.
1: Come on.

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1: Additional request in Virginia?
0: 35.
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0: nine. Going to be on Travis Boulevard, turning into right by the Firestone, 53506 George 4.
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0: Looks like Lasta Flores, Frank, Lincoln, Ocean, Robert, Edward, Sam. First of Neri, Nora, Edward, Robert, Yellow. Date of birth, April 20th, 1988.
1: Is that a male or x-ray?
0: Male.
1: 10-4.

0: I get 7, 9, 10, 26, no match, negative probation.
1: 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Sweet, try, last of Ocean, Victor, Adam, Lincoln, Lincoln, Edward, same first name.
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0: Hey, I got a Jenny and me, black over black, thrown out. Victim's going to be a BMA, gray over blue. We'll be contacting the WMA, detaining him.
1: Copy, continuing to WMA, Pueblo.
2: They have two units on scene. Looks like the correction is going to be a WMA black over black proned out, and the victim's going to be a VMA gray over blue.
3: Got it.

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0: 282.
2: Copy. 56, I copy. Are you guys able to go back on camera and see if it was captured?
3: The camera was not pointed in that direction.
2: Yeah.
4: 597.
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1: 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Cancel code 33 at 514. Can I set up here?

0: 41, your medic has an ETA of 5.
1: Copy, 5 minutes for medic. Fairfield, Sam 16.
2: Sam 16.
1: We got one male that's behind a gunshot wound. He seems to be okay. Medic's on scene. The suspect shooter's on scene. The firearm was recovered. We're going to start closing up a crime scene here pretty soon.
0: 10-4.

0: 41.
1: Advise medic on their arrival, they can park on Alaska.
0: 10-4. I copy code 4516. Buchanan with a date of birth 9/30/90 is showing 29M Mary out of Solano County. It's going to be for assault. Bell is 15,000.
2: Careful. Deal with that a little bit.
3: 9-4.
0: 55.
3: Going to be on a Glock 22. It's going to be Mary Victor Frank 640.

0: weekend.
1: Alrighty, 529 on one verbal.
0: Stand by just one. Lincoln 55 verbal. 1026 and I show two matches in De La Rosa. Lincoln 75, go ahead.
1: Last of Freeth, Frank Robert Ida Tom Henry, first of Jared. John Edward Robert Robert Edward David 7486 HMA out of Fairfield.
0: 10-4.
2: Fairfield 72.
0: Good.
2: Can you just note on the CAD that there is a surveillance camera on the southeast corner of the AMPM building, but the manager won't be here for the next hour for us to get it?

0: 41 medical.
1: 41. Heritage 1026 suspended, revoked, showing on court probation for 1203.2, 23, 152F.
2: I copy.

0: 5, I apologize. Who is my firearm registered to?
1: I have two different matches with two different registered owners.
0: Yes, we're confirming not Argus.
1: They have the both the same serial number, and they both match a Glock 22. I'm not sure which one's yours.
0: Careful.
1: I'm sorry, and the gun with Jared is not a match. But he does have a dealer record to sell for a firearm. That one.
0: So I'll be in a rat for the PD with the mail off for the suspect.
1: So far, confirming that's going to be Buchanan.
0: The guy is 75 right now.

0: Sam 16, King 31.
1: For Sam 16.
0: Hey, I'm just getting into town. Where do you need me?
1: If you could just make your way here, I'll figure it out. I'm on the phone with LT right now.
0: Copy, I'll be in route. Careful, copy.
2: Affirmative.

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2: 75 is going to follow.
1: 10-4.

0: Lincoln 55 from 76.
1: Forest
0: 16. Negative. Lincoln 55 from Lincoln 76.
2: Go ahead.
0: Can you ask the guy that's with you if this scooter belongs to him?
2: Yeah, let me ask.
0: Copy, I'll get him a property receipt.
1: Okay. Could you assign a kit number to Lincoln 56, please?
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0: Jammer.
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1: Can you please note on the CAD Eco Tire has two surveillance cameras that may have captured the incident? It's going to be as well as payless on it.
0: Airplane Lincoln 75, can you turn on the case mask? 6526-6526.
2: Thank you. Airfield 1224, do they need a scooter picked up?
0: Lincoln 48, can you invite?
1: We got it in the car, thank you though.
0: 1224, copy.

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1: 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Clear out taxi.
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2: 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Like 76, Crimson Locks closed out. I'll be 219.
1: 10-4.

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1: Interesting.
0: Sorry, my computer's down. Can you verify that we have some officers at North Bay? The victim is also 29 Frank.
1: Affirmative, and it was 29 memory.
0: Copy that, thank you.

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0: Can you make sure you get several photos of the injuries while you're at the hospital?
1: Different.
0: Lincoln 7-9 from San 16, if you can get a medical release form as well, please.

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0: According to the employees, they gave her some clothes, like a blue t-shirt and some black pajama bottoms. She was last seen northbound from here.
1: 10-4, I think she's going to be the X-ray on the sidewalk leaving.

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0: Does it note on the call if Alexia Gaines was contacted at all?
1: She wasn't ran out on the call.
0: Copy. She was present at the time of the shooting. It looks like she took off northbound.
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0: Are you a 7-9?
1: Negative. You should be en route to the PD.
0: Copy, we're going, my mind. Sam 5, copy. Do not answer me over the air.
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0: Tekrar atıyor sana.
1: Good.
0: Actually, like 6.3 made the request, but if you could answer, the 1185, does it need to be brought back to Dixon?
1: Negative.
0: Okay, thank you.

Engine 76, respond for a fire investigation near the area of Pena Adobe in the new builds, 301 Pena Adobe Road, Casa Rivera. 76, first and back, look clear, 635.

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0: number again. It's not going on my other line.
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0: 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Thank you. We're on the same.

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1: Flying at 75.
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0: Thank you, friend.

0: Jackal Engine 76. We are at the entrance to the Pina Adobe over by the new construction. No smell of smoke or sign of smoke anywhere. Was the RP stating that the smoke is coming from the park or is it coming from the houses?
1: Based on where she was calling from, she said it could be near the new builds, but she couldn't confirm that. She was seeing it from over the hill.
0: Copy. From over the hill, like on the other side, but on the east side of the hill?
1: Affirm. On Freitas Way off of Peabody.
0: I copy that. I see there are some low clouds over the hilltops, but there's no sign of smoke. I wonder if that's what she was referring to.
1: Have we're all at Fairfield now.
0: Yeah, from Evaco from Engine 76. There is some clouds just over the second radio tower. I guarantee that's probably what she's referring to. There's no fire problem. We're in the area investigating.
1: Copy.

0: Lincoln 51 from the Sam 16.
1: Okay.
0: Hey, could you turn that team for the evidence, please, so we can get a couple things squared away?
1: Different.

0: Das ist Johann Langitzhaus.
1: Link 51, did you guys want to be en route to the west?
0: Super.
1: Ida 3 or 6 Ida 1, Solanus.

0: Well, 6 out of 2. We could hear you guys when we were out there, but we weren't able to key up, so we might have to try by 21.
1: 10-4, we're trying that now, thank you.
2: Office first, please.
1: What day from?

Engine says you medic 75, respond for a medical at 1954 Marshall, cross of Macbeth, 72 Swiston, back of the clear 664.

0: Sempre, sim. Advise I'm planning a 5150. He's advising he wants to 1056. He's at 1954 Marshall. We did start medical to stage.
1: Copy. I'll advise 1031.
0: Copy that, thank you.
2: Stanford, when I call you, will be clear shortly.
0: Copy. He's 86 years old. I am no firearm. He does have a cocktail knife. Right. I'm on stage, 1954 Marshall. Originally called in saying that he was shaking and tired, now mentioning that he is scared he's going to kill himself. I have PD in it.
3: Shake.

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0: On the back side of the park between the soccer field and the baseball diamonds.
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0: You can show me 10-8 and then route through the 10-66 over double units.
1: I cover that. It's 541 Davis. It's about 30 old now, called him by John, the employee, reference a white male, mid-30s, in the bushes near the fence line. He just wants a move. He was yelling and hating himself. And 1-7, who's your partner?
0: Thompson.
1: Thank you.
2: We're trying to get officers break from the station to respond out, and mobile crisis is going to be responding as well.
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0: 15 Adam at 15, writing you a welfare check, possible 5150. 1954 Marshall Road, it's a Harold Hooper.
1: Is Mobile Crisis available at this time?
0: My partner is actually landlining with him now. And the RP's 86 years old. He's extremely hard of hearing. He said he's shaking, he's tired, he's in an electric chair. He's advising he is suicidal. No weapons with him. However, he does have a rifle registered too. He's advising he has multiple knives spread throughout the house as well.
1: What have I got?
0: And 15 Mobile Crisis advised they will co-respond. We do have Engine 72 staging as well.
1: That works.

0: 49 Adam West 19, trespassing at Kaiser. Phone number there, security.
1: 19 Adam.
2: 19 Adam.
0: And if the patient that was discharged refusing to leave, he's in the ER room, B-Boy 11. Daniel Moreno, born in 73.
1: 19 Adam.
3: One, good morning.
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0: 15, Adam. The male herald is solo inside the residence. He has possibly recent dementia. He's mentally declining. Little crisis has about a 15 minute ETA.
1: 15, Adam.

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1: Engine 73, Medic 73, a copy of both responding to Lonza 1000 New Horizon Cross of North Village for a 32-year-old male with low blood pressure and dizzy. Respond to the delivery date.

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1: One seven.
0: 6 Mary, 799-82. Oh, four, six.
1: Confirm 6 Mary, 799-82. I copy, it's clear expired 228 of 26 on an 01 Ford pickup to Alaska Turlout. And I'm sure there's a release of liability to David Munson on Deodara.

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0: 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Roll with Harold. It's going to be a negative medical issue. You can 22 fire.
1: 1-5.
0: Right, well, 1-5. We'll be standing by for global crisis.
1: 1-5.

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2: Well, 6 out of 2. Hmm? 97, about 10 ago. I'll be 10-8, and L9 is going to be 1148 to CJ.
0: 10-4.
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0: 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Can you also add a note that the EPO was served at 6:18?
1: Affirm.
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0: Apocalyptic. 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
1: Abram, go ahead.
0: For Robert Yellow 1407. And I have a 2729 vendor when you're ready.
1: I'm ready, go ahead.
0: David 2696360, last of one, yes.
1: 16.

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1: Joining us is 1026 Valid out of Vallejo. And the trailer is parked on a 2018 NOVST. We had a dump trailer to Las Vegas, all side of left.
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1: 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My name.
0: Go ahead.
1: 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Mary Ocean, Robert Edward Nora Ocean. First of Angelo, Adam Nora George Edward Lincoln Ocean. 82173, and he's 10/15.
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4: First is yellow 9070671, Milford Ship Air in Modesto at Greek. So Milford continuing, yellow 1807967, Milford Ship Jose out of Grayson, 706 is with me.
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0: 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Those one, Tom, 7 and route number 4, good morning.
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1: 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Last four 1344.
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0: 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I'll be out to Vallejo Courts for a subpoena.
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0: 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Well, let's take a parking lot.
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4: Solana 1022, 10-8 of probation. Good morning.
1: What number?
0: 14.
1: David 912-9413, Lasso Witten.

0: 16, 2720 on the number. Yellow 671239 9, left of a highway.
1: So far, break 14.
0: 14.
1: What was the name of your subject?
0: Last one, Whitney.
1: Hi, copy. First to Christopher, 1026 Valley Ave, Vacaville.
0: 14, quick one, say.
1: Copy, Christopher, say.

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1: 10-4.
2: Five, Amira in the cemetery.
1: One seven.
2: 4 Tom, Union John, 548 on Buick.
1: Copy, Amira near the cemetery, they'll be in it.
3: Copy, traffic free.
1: First of, yeah, Madison 26, valid at officials.
3: On site.
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0: Solano, 1-3-18, 10-8-3-6-5, 12 on me, good morning.
1: Good morning.
0: Well, 44, can you put me out at the layout course for staffing?
1: 10-4.
4: One, so the G29, one by number.
1: 17.
4: B David 7656609. Last name of Cruz. No.
1: Can I have the last two numbers?
4: 09.
1: 10-4. Good morning. Go ahead. I'm 10-7 in evidence, radio DX619, good morning. Good morning.

0: 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First of Michael is 126 out of Maxwell.
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0: 98.3 on the follow-up. You can send me 43. I'll go from there.
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1: 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The mic is faulty.

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0: Good.
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0: Copy, I'm good for it.
2: What's good for?
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2: 16.
0: Six up three. No problem.
1: 1182 West Cherry and South Jackson. It's all secondhand info to the RP for a yellow Jeep versus a brown Hyundai. Negative injuries.
0: 603. Come on.
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0: 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Robert 0456282, that's the driver of the Jeep.
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3: 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I'm closer to IDES, not Tom.
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2: 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10-4, 10-4, 10-4, 10-4, 10-4, 10-4, 10-4, 10-4, 10-4, 10-4, 10-4, 10-4, 10-4, 10-4, 10-4, 10-4, 10-4, 10-4, 10-4, 10-4, 10-4, 10-4, 10-4, 10-4, 10-4, 10-4, 10-4, 10-4, 10-4, 10-4, 10-4, 10-4, 10-4, 10-4, 10-4, 10-4, 10-4, 10-4, 10-4, 10-4, 10-4, 10-4, 10-4,

0: 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Copy of C28.
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0: 1-6, clear for those return. The plate ending in 342 is expired 8 of 25 on 05 Chevy. Has a release of liability to a last of night out of Sacramento. The Chevy ending in 742 is current 8 of 26. Registered to a first of Ray out of Elmira. And your third is current 1 of 27, 95 Chevy to a first of Kevin out of Butte City.
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2: One nine. Acapulco, Charles Adam, Charles Henry Ocean, First of Noe, Nora Ocean Edward, 1-3-1960 mail.
1: One nine.
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0: 17 Walford, check Moscato Court. One Moscato Court, we're landline with the first of Aiden, 22-year-old male, crying upset that he's having a hard time. He didn't have any weapons, but didn't mention if he had one, he would kill himself for. He's crying hysterically. We're trying to call mobile crisis if they're available.
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0: 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Out of Indiana, it's going to be on a semi 326-3340 on a white Volvo. I'm code 4, copy a deal.
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1: Turn 4. Last of con is 1026. I'm showing a probation out of San Joaquin County for 11-52A Adam. No terms are listed. Showing a firearm register 2, valid driver's license, not title Lodi.
0: 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Continuing code 4.
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2: Copy. She appears cooperative.
1: One seven, copy. My partner is still landline. 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
1: Good.
0: Last Perry, Paul Edward, Robert, Robert Yellow, first of Rochelle, Robert Ocean, Charles Edward Lincoln. It's going to be a female out of Fairfield. Her birthday is 6/18 of 92.
1: Copy. Station for service number, medical 505, Avalon 505, Avalon Way, Tessa Wesley. The medical for an 89-year-old female at 15, 505, Avalon Way, at page 262.

0: 46.
1: Class of 4 is Raphael Frank Lincoln Ocean Robert Edward Sam, and Raphael is Robert Adam Frank Adam Edward Lincoln, birthday of April 15th, 2000, male at Fairfield.
2: Copy.

0: equipment?
1: She shows 29 out of Ohio in-state pickup only for aggravated theft. Also shows armed and dangerous for a caution code. Otherwise, she's 1026 valid negative probation.
2: Thanks. Brazil, 1038, 986.
1: 1038.
0: Great, copy. Yeah, we just got road workers out here laying tar. We'll be en route. We should have a lot. Sure, sir.
1: Dispatch, copy.
0: So 747, also you can cancel that request for Fairfield to Avalon. Thank you.
1: Copy. Ten 36, negative match.
3: 14, I copy. He's advising he's on probation and suspended driver's license. I'll work on that information shortly.
1: Copy.
0: Yeah, that's good.
1: Copy it, 10-47 Cheyenne.
4: 4-4 with Hayden. Can you let mobile dispatch know we're on the walk, on the pathway to the left in front of the residence sitting on a bench?
5: Director of 19 Adam, code 4, clear both 9811.
6: Okay, Adam. Everyone, I'm 10-8 and 1195 eastbound 80 just prior to leave your town off.
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0: 32, Gene Hogger, 27 by number.
1: Oh my God.
0: Frank 3190404, last of Mejia.
1: Copy. Ten 26 solid, negative probation.
2: Confirm.
1: Have a confirm.
2: River down for me. Can you do an address check?
1: Go ahead.
2: It's in the call. 2000 Claybank Road. Call 4.
1: Okay.

0: Or what's going on by deal?
1: Good.
0: Yellow 140-0562. Last of Valenzuela Roque.
1: 10-4. The last prior we had was a medical April of this year, and prior to that was an island, so clear 98A in 2022.
2: I copy that, Jim. Yeah, man, you'll be.
3: Happens first. H, when you're on suicide.
2: Henry Yellow, 828 of 6868 mil.
1: Got me.
0: One nine, I'm going to be out of the pain handler. Origin, I-505.
1: Three Null Drive, we have priors with the phone number at this location. It was an open line, nothing heard, then disconnect. We received several 911 calls.
0: Nice.

0: when I got.
1: Lots of call, King Adam Union to Lincoln, First O'Brien, Boy Robert Yellow Adam Nora, 829-1966, male.
0: Can I have the spelling of the first? Correction, the last name?
1: King Adam Union Lincoln.
0: Copy, thank you. Mayor 5.
2: All right, well, 15, 29 by deal number.
0: 15.
2: Yellow, 580-5537.

0: Good morning.
1: First of Timothy, it's 1026, valid out of Appleville.
0: Hi, Doug.
1: Go ahead.
0: 12 Avec 7 King Mary Mary 521.
1: How do you want to clear your line?
0: 986, please. Thank you.

0: میکنه.
1: جوان.
2: First of Brian is 1026. Suspended or revoked, surrendered by subject out of Aquaville.
1: Copy, he's moving along, he's clear, 982.
2: 19. RP's calling from Arizona. If you could contact her mom, Tracy, born in 62. They haven't spoken with her in weeks. The aunt received a weird text message. They believe it's a possible caregiver. Incident 53.
1: Green board.
3: Mid board. Off of Ariola Hernandez.
0: Mid four.
1: Oh, there you go.

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2: There's a call 38291.
1: Go ahead.
2: My number? Charles 0232622. This is Sims, Mount Benicia.
1: Coming. 1-4.
2: Go for it.
1: Can we go for it? Go ahead.
0: William 200-5952, last of Ramirez.
1: Come here. Town 21st of Constantinos, 1026 Pallet, negative probation. One.
3: In.
1: Can you 21 dispatch, please?
3: Thank you.

0: Let me see if they're going to handle the wireless.
1: Tim, they don't copy. Thank you.
2: One, two, Adam from 1-2.
0: Go ahead.
2: Can you give me 21 when you're available?
0: Copy.

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1: What's that?
0: The mold crisis is on me, and the code for LP will be clearing out. You can clear if I need to.
1: Okay.
2: One when I need you.

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1: 7-4, and can I get a case number for 14?
0: Our case number is 4585-4585.
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0: Copy, 10-4.
1: XR1, I'm 10-10 for now.
0: That's correct.
2: We have 870 East Travis. RP advises the HM in his 20s, black sweatshirt with a hoodie, army green pants, and a kid's backpack, talking to himself. RP advises he's throwing gang signs with his hand. She asked to leave, and she advised he had a knife the other day, and she's willing to send a site.
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3: 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John 70, Lincoln 51, 450, verbal.

0: Down 70 with Lincoln 51, 415 verbal attack on the box, 1980 North Texas. There's a BM in his 30s, black clothing, 6 foot, medium build, carrying a black duffel bag, is upset, has been asked to leave, and he's yelling at employees.
1: Down 70.
2: 51.

0: 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It's 431 Nut Tree Road at Pacifica Senior Living. For a possible UTI, however, the patient's extremely violent. 72 First and Vacaville is clear at 904.
1: Engine 72 respond.
2: Tom 38, Rita's 1026 file and negative probation.
3: Go for it.
2: Have a go for it. 1919 Adam, it's 431 Neck Tree, fires him out for a medical. The patient has been combative, hit a resident, and tried to hit someone else with a broom.
1: One minute.

0: 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We're out with Christopher.
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0: Hold on, I'm going to divert, and I'll be out with one at the Bible Public Library.
1: I'll be out with one at the library, Town Square.
2: 1-1.
1: 1-1.
0: 1-1, I feel the Anthony Fryer. We should have multiple contacts with him.
1: So far. Anonymous, you can be about to cover 1-9. That's what we're feeling.

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1: Six rings. I'm writing you a 21 detail. The ERP is actually restrained from the family. The father is safe in a VA hospital in Concord.
3: One by that, I copy. Are you guys clear for 21?
1: Affirm.
0: Holy Carpio, first of all.
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1: 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Jump with the 4th to me. It's 4th. Definitely,
2: so they will go for it.
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1: Got it.
0: Yeah, 1250 Oliver. Good for him.
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0: Seven, Mary Yellow Lincoln, 546 on a white GMC Yukon. 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
0: Frank, 279-8075, last of Turek.
1: Code 4.
0: Good.
1: First of Richard is 1026, valid out of Echoville. It's number 21 and 751. Lincoln 69, 415, Lake Bear 21. Lincoln 69, I copy. Thank you.
2: You could.
1: Sounds silly. Mary 4.
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1: Copy, if you want me to check him in. Before we take 4-4?
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4: 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And engine 71, you can cancel this one.
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2: 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Number 14, verbal recall, 341 Charles Court. Christopher pulled back on 911, advised Renee was damaging his vehicles and they were in a continuing verbal, requesting police response again.
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0: Copy. 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
2: Four. 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
0: Check.
3: 1-4, I appreciate it. You stated that Silas Sonoma County has been on for 2 years and has another year left.
0: Copy. Nothing came up in class, so let me double check. Keep probation. And 1-6, Adam.
4: 1-6, Adam, I copy.
0: 10-4, thank you. 21 detail.
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0: 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One five. 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
0: 10-20 Delaware Street, RP's requesting to contact his wife, Lessa Tesfe. They speak every morning and he hasn't heard from her today and he's tried to call her several times. She should be home with their roommate. She just moved into this residence since 1966.
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0: 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You have notepad in my RP at home.
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1: Good.
3: We got a passport card. I believe the last name is DeWalta, Victor, Ida, Lincoln, Lincoln, Adam, Lincoln, Tom, Adam. First, I believe, is going to be Jose, John, Ocean, Sam, Edward. Middle of Moises, Martinez, Mary, Ocean, Ida, Sam, Edward, Sam. Mary, Adam, Robert, Tom, Ida, Nora, Edward, Zebra. POP is going to be 2-12 of 2009.
1: Copy. Can you go with the last name again?
3: Victor, Ida, Lincoln, Lincoln, Adam, Lincoln, Tom, Adam.
1: 10-4. And are you good for 48 seconds?
3: Take one up to double.
1: Copy. Second for people to check in.
0: Perfect.
1: Ten.
4: UTO, do you want to check any other areas?
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1: Medic 71. Male, first of all, this 1026 has a fire register 2 valid out of Vacaville, and your female Jessica is also 1026. She's known that she's pending automated app out of Roseville.
2: RVM code 4.
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3: B. Edward, 0047052, Brockett.
4: You had wind. It's E. Edward, 004705.
2: You said, but I got that green.
1: Four. 1026, I get one at 27 match.
2: That's a Crockett.
1: Come from 1-2, Adam.
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1: Copy.
2: Air
1: 5. Air 5.
2: Can you start a Charles unit towards Leisure Town and Elmira, southbound, is 1125 on the right turn lane?
0: Charles 10.
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0: Anthony, Ten 26 T is the restrained party on a CPO. 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

0: 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Just confirming he's, his cross street is Chuck Hammond.
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1: 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Okay, current 527 on a 19 Chevy to a Bridge of Renee on Eugene Lake.

0: Charles French, copy. 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It's clear and correct. 5 of 27 at 19 Chevy to a first of Renee on Indian. Copy confirm code 4.
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1: 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We have fires at the phone number at McDonald's, 2212 North Texas with employee at Ellie. We tried calling back, it was busy. Go 54.
0: 40. 40, I'm about to see Joe with an X-ray from us.
1: We have 40.
0: We have 492.
3: Female that passed out. She's now conscious and breathing and sweating hard.
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5: One 9 West 1 2 out of 2 standby request bus for department.
0: 1 9 1 2 out.
5: Department manager. It's calling reference standby to make access to attendant's apartment. Been tampering with the fire alarm in the unit. We're refusing access. It's 6801 Leisure Town. Apartment 104.
0: 1-2 Adam. 1-2 Adam. Can you show me out with 2 by the downtown library?
5: Copy out with 2 downtown library. That'll be it.
0: I'm gonna have 2 by number when you're ready.
5: Oh, it's the first.
0: First one's gonna be boy 5493266. Last name is Cueva X.
5: Copy guard with an X.
0: Second one's gonna be Adam 3722186. Last name of Webb. No.
5: Okay.
6: Last of Buena Luz.
1: Over. John 54.
7: Yeah. I was able to talk to the RP. It's just going to be a 415 involving a BMA wearing all black. He's still outside. It's just the McDonald's restaurant.
1: Copy. Hi, copy. Code 2 Kaiser and Arizona Cook and Drift for 4 at 947.

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3: 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I just ran him up on you.
2: Go ahead.
3: Athletically, boy, Union, Edward, Nora, Adam, Lincoln, Union, Zebra. First, phonetically, Mary, Adam, Edward, Lincoln, Edward, Adam, Henry. 424-09,
2: that's the same. Copy.
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0: There's a open line plotting the 211 East V Street. We have history with the 21 in apartment 627. It was a Jay heard screaming on the line. We've got multiple priors at this 1020 for an autistic Jay. It frequently calls 911.
1: Help 4, I'll check my place.
0: 10-4-6-0-3-10-8-6-0-4, we did call the number back and we spoke with the mom. She said she's going to be taking the daughter, correction, taking the phone away from the daughter.
2: What are the details in the
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4: What?
2: Her P is Mark Collins, who's 1015 from 921 Eubanks on the 6th, wanting to report a sexual harassment from a coworker in the PD lobby.
3: 190.
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0: Abram, 1-2 Adam, my apologies, it's going to probably happen all day. 1-6-4-9-0-3-8.
1: Copy. Confirm you said Alamo overcrossing, New York code 4?
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2: Out of state, Florida. Queen, boy, Edward. King, 8. Either zero or ocean. On a white Volkswagen Jetta. Code 4, and copy a DL out of Florida.
0: Code 4, Poplar, Leashtown, go ahead with DL.
2: Robert, 210-548-010810. Last of Rogoff.
0: Fairland.
1: 1-6, Adam.
2: Good.
1: Can you start and cover 1-9? His cover was diverted.
3: Here. So far, you can clear this call of the one. I'll be in route for that.
1: 6-0-4-10-4.
0: Lost a Rogoff is 1026 invalid out of Florida. Vehicle's returning clear and current. Registered to the same subject. Can you confirm a first of Mitch?
2: Yeah, Mitch Henry.
0: 10-4, I'll run him out of California as well.
3: 1-2-98-8, back around.
1: Charles 22. Laurel Creek at Matthew Drive. Copy.
0: Is 196 right in my notes?
4: Charles 2, I'm 98-2 at Walmart. A guy flagged me down. He said there is an unattended child about 5 years old in a car in front of Staples, a dark blue car. I'm en route. He said the child was just playing with the windows and stuff. I'll be en route.
0: 10-4. 1-6. 1-1. Could you be en route as well?
3: 1-6.
5: 1-1.
6: Negative on being on scene. Dispatch a new call post.
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1: Okay.
0: The RP advisory has a photo of the vehicle. I was unable to see the plates. The X-ray that was bringing kicking was possibly a teenager laughing in the backseat of the car.
1: Recovery. There's that route.
0: Engine 37.
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1: 11 in Benicia at the Bed Box. 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
1: I copied 4 X-ray Ocean Lincoln 617. 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
2: 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So far, I've been unable to locate any car.
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0: 10-8-0-1-6-7-5, and we'll be around to the area of 1st Street and West C Street in Benicia, mutually for Benicia PD.
1: I'm 15600 Yellowstone. I'm called in by a neighbor who advised the resident here is Maryland and then last about 90 years old. Sounds like a verbal coming from inside the residence was two females, 50s, gray shirt, and the other wearing a black shirt. Unknown what it's about. Negative weapons. Sounds verbal only at this time.
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1: Charleston.
0: G-Star AAA Hunter's request, 1185. We're going to be now, Leisure Town Hall, Myra, just west.
1: Copy. Elmira, west of Leisure Town. Has the call already been started?
0: They're going to start right now.
1: Perfect.
2: Charles 2 from 16. I'm 981 on this site, too.
3: Charles 2, copy. Yeah, it was 981 as well.

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0: One touch, you only one caller.
1: Affirm.
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0: 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Context. 8 George John Sam 056 on a Ford.
1: It's showing clear and expired 11-2 of 2022. There is a pending master file on an 04 Ford registered to Alaska Reyes out of Vacaville.
0: Can you show me out with it? IFO, bottle of the barrel, off of Helen Power.
1: Affirm, unit to cover.
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4: 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It's either in room 223 or 225 for a BMA who is eating on his Rindel Pit mix. RP tried to stop it and the suspect threatened him.
3: 51.
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0: 604, can you try to find a phone number for the most recent RO of that car? The RP here thinks she might have been kidnapped.
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4: First of Steven is 1026 from Dallas at the Sassoon.
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0: One second. Any first of all that you guys?
4: Offer.
0: Wow, 604.
4: Go ahead.
0: Can you VOL that to CHP? The way they might have got on the freeway, 80 westbound. And then if they come across it, have them stop and do a welfare check.
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0: 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I have a pack on at 602 Countryside Drive.
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1: You want to
3: do? 604, Paula. I'm not sure if you checked Flock. I'm looking at a picture that hit Southbound Pistol at Stratford at 9:58 hours. The looks like a silver hatchback. The passenger door is open with a BFA and a headband that has the door partially opened. We'll send you a picture.
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1: Yeah. Right, then.
0: I'm at 216 barrels on Sam Frank King 140. Code 4, Yalta.
2: Just for info, history with that 28 shows a traffic stop that occurred on June 29th of this year. The subject ran out and cited was Nikima Dominguez. That's related to 211 East D Street, apartment 637, with the autistic daughter.
3: Cover. I'll try to call the mom or the grandma.
2: Copy.
1: Now becoming violent and throwing things.
4: Someone.

Justin. Stand by for a medical, 437 McFall Court. 437 McFall Court, stand by for tones. For a medical, 437 McFall Court, 437 McFall Court, cross the Patera Circle. It's going to be for a 97-year-old male congested with a fever of 105. He is conscious and breathing. 437 McFall Court, at page 6464.

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1: Hey, firm. RP is calling from 786 Sunset Avenue, apartment number 6, advising the apartment across from him. He saw a WMA with gray hair and glasses wearing a white shirt carrying a HMJ that looked about 6 to 8 years old into his apartment. RP thinks it's suspicious because he's never seen them together before. 786 Sunset Avenue, apartment number 6, and it's going to be the unit across from him.
3: On a Honda, 2729.
1: Copy, code for a roundtable. Merchant, go ahead.
3: Boy 5140190, last of Devaney.
1: Come here, for. You know, it's going to be 512 Lassen Avenue for a nonverbal female about 5 years old. I don't know where she lives.
2: Sorry, that copy. I was just in there. I think about where. She's got curly hair, she's stuffy, she is walking along, so stay around.
1: Go ahead.
2: I came and thought it was her and her daughter. I'm going to meet with them at the Quick Quack off of Dorset.
1: I'm sorry, background. I copied. Nikki said it was she and her daughter, and just advising they're currently at the Quick Quack.
2: Hey, firm. I am on my way to meet with them.
1: I copy, and I may have missed this, but can we cancel the fuel, the PHP?
2: Yes, please, and thank you.
1: Happy.
4: Against the neighbor, and we're still trying to get further.
1: Big thing.
5: 27.
3: Calling after Charles 1983.
1: Six Charles 1.

0: Sir, but Tom 30, can you show me 819? Are you honest?
1: Tom 30. Come for. Threatening to kill him with a knife. No weapons seen at this time.
2: Please, 69, can you advise him to walk down the street away from the suspect?
1: 10-4.

0: Sandfire, tell me why.
1: Sandfire. Are you 51? And John 11, we're now getting a call from the grandmother, Sharla, who's advising she's being hit with a broom by the 12-year-old.
0: Copy, I'm ready, sir.
1: And counselor.
0: One 4987 charges at death.
1: How far?

0: Happy. I want to fix your bunker somewhere.
1: Go ahead.
0: 3:45 Manningway.
1: 3:45 Manningway.

0: Purple Johnson. I remember that song.
1: John 70. One, two, Adam.
2: One, two, Adam.
1: Are you available for a 21 from Mr. Moreno's wife?
2: Affirm to my personal.
1: 10-4.
3: Alien 6-9, ERP Ray had walked towards the down the street. He's wearing a red shirt, blue shorts, and a baseball cap. And now the suspect is following across the street.
1: 10-4, did they walk across towards Washington?
4: Sending Mel J out on Klamath and Fulmar, pulling his waist down to make a trip.
1: Copy, do you want to go 33?
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8: 113, brown, white GMC pickup. No plate. Maybe you can serve me a second until I go code 4.
5: From Erie Lake.
1: 1 Paul 1, I copy 113 in brown, and you're requesting a code 11 for 121. I copy your in a route from Erie Lane. 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
8: 1 Paul 1, final, can I be 113 and hey?
1: 113 and 8. Thanks, that's 10-32.

0: And Lincoln 6-9, just for info, we have priors with the suspect Juan Gonzalez, date birth in 80, and he is developmentally delayed.
1: 6-9, copy. Sheriff John 54, is there an active RO? Standby. Go ahead.
2: There's no crime, no 207. She just happened that, so let's go for it. You can cancel the case number and clear it with the 3-0 notes, please.
1: Code 4, canceling the case number in 93.
0: He says there's an RO against Juan. There's not one in the system.
1: I copy. Duran is 1026 from Valid out of Vacaville.
3: 1-4, copy. Code 4.
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1: One five Adam, 1195 Walnut in Legion Town.
2: 1-5 Adam.
1: In the truck towing a trailer with no plate. I'll get you 20 here in a second.
2: 5 Adam, Walnut in Legion. Mary 5.
0: 1-5 Adam, copy a truck coming in.
2: Go ahead.
0: 4035 0 boy 4
2: on that Toyota. Confirm 4035 0 boy 4.
0: Four zero three five zero boy 4 on
2: Dodge. Clear current 20 Ram.
1: Talking. This all call is going to be in regards to 1-1 call earlier.
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2: 1-5 Adam, go with the first.
0: Adam 313-7137, left crest break.
2: Go ahead.
0: David 520-8879, left of 30.
2: Okay, Adam. This one has been confirmed outstanding.
4: Airmark, case number and 1185.
0: Six 1 1989, BMA.
2: Okay.
0: Last of Paul, first of George, Lincoln, Edward, or Nora, Edward Adam. 1021.
2: 10-4. And a served domestic violence order where she is restrained from an Arthur Durden.
0: 10-4.
2: I copy 12 and 3.

0: John 46, McCray is 1026, expired deal match, negative probation. Hall is 1026, no match, negative probation.
1: I copy.
2: This is Division 48.
3: Engine 48.
2: Medic transferring 1, Kurt 3 to North Bay with a rider. Engine 48 will be in route to North Bay to get picked up.
3: Copy.
0: Ten-4.
4: Morning, Jermaine Sato. You have Georgia's tow. ETA is 20 minutes or left.
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0: And John 70. 78 and 49 being canceled.
2: Gala 64-06-061. Last Ramirez out of Klamath.
0: Copy. Halls 1026, IAD card match, negative probation.
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5: Mary 5, Mary 4, if you want to get on Almo and Davis, or you can come on the back of Winco. 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
5: Alright, we're going to have 27, 29 on 1, and then 1 refusing to ID. Copy the first.
1: Go ahead.
5: All verbal on a male, last of gender. George, Union, Nora, David, Edward, Robert. First of Boston, like the place. Middle of Emmanuel, I'm assuming it's Edward, Mary, Mary, Adam, Nora, Union, Edward, Lincoln. TV is 1231, 2011.
1: Maryland.
0: One for 27-901, my number.
1: 1-4.
0: Frank 799-2622, last of Davis.
1: 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Frank, Mary 1.
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1: Hill 4, copy. Would you like the code 33?
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1: Copy. 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
1: 44 Sonoma.
5: Traffic call 44.
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5: I'll be sure, can you send it to my work phone?
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0: Check one. 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
1: Mary Forrest, same 31, almost geolocation.
0: Oui.
3: On the trail. From all over Eastbound.
0: Copy. Ten four.
4: On Medic 48, we're good to the north side.
0: Medic 48. Alright, we're got somebody walking up BNI right. Start me a second, code 3, please. Copy, code 3, second, code 33.
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0: Start by 21 to either Belinda or Kenneth.
2: Copy. One four. 16 Adam, I'm in the back window.
0: 16 Adam. Sam 2, if you're on air, can you respond up?
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5: 97? What's going on? Oh. 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
4: Sorry, Far Cries, are they over there with you?
6: 2-1-6, can you advise if you go 97 with them, the patch you took?
7: Not just yet, I'm at Alamo Peabody in the Southside Trail. 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
6: Inform Mary 416, can you confirm who's with you?
1: Travel Mary 4.
7: Yes, over here to the west.
3: Mary 4, do we have one outstanding?
1: They're still on scene, refusing to identify. People on scene are claiming their parents also haven't identified.
5: Father and there's negative crime, 93.
3: So far.
0: Engine 47 medic on scene.
3: Sure, copy.
1: Charles 16 Adam 4 is on duty, but he's in a meeting.
3: I copy, thank you. Which is Penny in 1165, Evans at West A.
0: Copy.
8: And then we'll be in right at the post office.
3: Not far.
8: Give you an
3: update. Not pretty much.
4: 1-9-Adam, I'm 10-8.
3: 1-9-Adam. 1-4, same traffic. 1-4.

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0: Good.
1: Any luck on your end?
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1: Copy.
2: One four, can we attach a plate to Mary Force call?
3: Go ahead.
2: Big Frank 14772. There's an associated incident with Boston and Brody.
3: Ten four.
4: Units, whoever took the bike with you, Dad is headed back over that way. He's in a green t-shirt. Was advised to get as far away as you can to avoid a 415. We told he's not going to be able to take it, but he's not listening. So just be aware that he's walking up behind you. Green shirt.
1: Thank you, Mary Ford. The J is now responding without identifying. What do you want to do with the situation?
4: We'll have a video of him. It's not worth this right now.
1: Copy. You can clear all units from the scene. I'll be en route to Winco for the 1185.
3: 10-4, we had diverted them to back to Kristen. Do you want them to go back to Winco?
1: Wherever the terms are dimmed up.
0: Back of 1-7.
3: 1-7.
0: We're walking the other J to their parents, and I have eyes on the mill with the green shirt.
3: Ten four. I will remain at Winco.
4: And the motor officer is headed back your way to try and make sure that they don't attempt to get the bike back. If there is any issue, it's automatic 148. You know exactly what they're not supposed to do.
2: They're on 1-7. Charlie behind.
0: I heard that there's a subject that Brody gave a last name for that.
3: Also, Gunder. Looks like older brother. 965-13.

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0: System 471. Fire will be turning at the boat launch for the next hour. Engine 48, 548 will be training, but engine 48 will be available for calls.
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0: Sam too. Good. Just for info, the female half, stating her name was Dawn, did call into dispatch. We've documented what she said in the call. Good one. I'll take a look when I get back. Thank you.
1: 29-27-29, one by number.
0: 29.
1: 3-2-4-7-3-4-2. Last running Cinepoli.
2: That's 31. Solano, off you one, I can take cover.
3: 1-3-1-10-4, I'll show you route for cover break. 1-21, I'll show you to me.
2: Copy.
4: The tow truck for the e-bike is at the Winkle parking lot, correct?
0: Affirm. And 1-6 is standing by.
4: Copy. We're in route.
3: What did the need for units to respond? The RP advised that both driveways were blocked by items and there was a lot of debris outside. Nothing further besides an APS investigation.
2: Got it.
0: Assume Santos.
3: Santos?
0: I can take the cover for 122.
3: Copy.
5: 1704 Brisbane Court, contact Billy.
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2: 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I'm en route to their location now.
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1: Time for.
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0: engine 56, Medic 87. The male's 59 years old. He advised that he needs his blood sugar checked. His verbiage was that he's feeling very weak and believes that he's going into a diabetic coma. He is not there alone. He does have someone with him.
1: Yeah, I'll present you.

0: 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Do you have the information on our target?
1: Yes.
0: IPL number David 2516787. Should be last of Paul Idenor out.

0: No, answer times two to the RP.
1: Ezra, we'll have to point you out. 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
0: Copy. Sorry. Go ahead. Can I get a case number? April 321321. Sent 498-6.

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1: 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It has a pinning master file to last of Brecky out of Vallejo.
0: 10-9.
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0: Dispatch, U.S. Marshals, for you to check over.
3: 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How do you copy, Solana?
0: And forth. Thank you, ma'am.
3: Go ahead.
0: 60056.
1: A business card with that number is now they're busy raising a 415 about not getting any paperwork regarding this. Confirming 4496.
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3: 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Negative responders on camera footage and HFA was seen going in and out of the living room.
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1: 161.
2: David Molina is calling in requesting to speak to a sergeant. Are you available?
1: I'm assuming that's somebody that's still out here, or is that somebody different?
2: It's the male half that was out there, the father, and he just hung up. We put his phone number in the call notes.
1: Okay, that's what I figured. I'm still 20 feet away from him. He's... says he wants to talk to me, but then he just yells over me. So they have been provided with my business card and a case number, and we are leaving because nothing is going to satisfy them. I will fill in out of 8 with your contact info. He's aware.
2: Okay.
3: Just you want me to touch it last.
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0: Vacaville, Charles 4. Charles 4. Can you please show me your route to 771 Eubanks for follow-up? Charles 4. Case is 4423. Charles 4.
1: 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I think it's located.
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0: 1212 Adam, welfare check, 242 Valentine.
1: Thank you.
0: 1212 Adam, 242 Valentine. So welfare check on an Audrey Lehman, born in 2011. It was third-hand info, CPS calling that they were notified from a friend of Audrey's that she sent an odd text last night about being beaten with charger cords and hangers. Mom is going to be Alexandria. Dad is Kyle. All are clear. We have a phone number for Andrea in the call.
1: What's wrong?
2: Smile, engine 562 responding.
0: Engine 562.
3: 562, go ahead and cancel at this time. We're unable to locate anything.
2: I didn't copy.
3: Yeah, cancel at this time. We're unable to locate anything.
2: Fifty 101 562. I didn't read your transmission.
0: 5101, I've got him. Engine 562, how do you copy dispatch? Engine 562, he's advising you can cancel. They are UTL so far. Distro's 1-10-4.
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0: or 4. 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
0: Yes, sir. Time. We went all the way out to Curry Road and Highway 12. Was unable to locate anything in the secure. Let's get another call.
1: What's happening? UTL is securing at 11:30.
2: 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Shall be returning and available.
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0: Hey Scott, I have a back on at 1841 Quail Meadow Circle. Sorry.
1: And 4-4.
0: Thank you, back for clear.
2: Go ahead.
3: Classic thing, call me. First up, Angelo. Yeah. 12-14-06.
2: I'm off at 8-4.
1: 2-2-9 of that.
0: I have it back on for 818 Charter Way.
1: And 4-4.
0: Thank you, Esther.
2: Attack 1, Angelo's 1026. An IUD card match, negative probation, no locals.
3: What address does it show?
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3: Copy. Will you be heading that direction to check?
2: No, let's go ahead and do a dispatch. I got looks like multiple fires out there.
3: Well, let me double check on my control burns as well, though.
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3: 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I'm gathering it's probably your Hastings Island Land Company.
2: Yeah, that's negative. I'm looking straight forward toward Hastings Island. 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This might be off the pitfall.
3: Copy. He called in at 11:14, so giving him time to actually start it and get going.
1: I copy at 11:42.
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1: Well, it's 21.
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3: One, two. 1117. Notification 158 Virginia. 1117 158 Virginia to notify a release. We tried at 21 negative answer.
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1: Bueno.

0: 165 East Monica, Stone, Butler. 165, it's going to be on that black Toyota Camry, picking full plates, so no plates.
1: 165 East Monica, Stone, McClellan.
0: McClellan.
1: 1-1.
2: Basically north and maybe slightly to the east of her. Did you want to do an area check or no?
3: No, we just come past that area up there. It's well north of Mankowski Road in McCormick.
2: Copy, thanks.
3: Yeah, it's almost up there by the Hastings Island Bridge, that area.
2: Copy.
4: Is anyone available on district security call?
2: Engine 81. And we are staging in fire.
1: One six, Adam.
0: Four, Tom. One, Boy. Frank, three. Two, King. 8-5. Union 082661.
5: We're a bit off, we're waiting.
1: Lane 40.
6: Here goes Charles 3.
1: Charles 3.
6: 50 at 255 Santa Barbara Way.
1: One six, Adam.
0: Good.
1: It's returning clear and expired 4/22/2025 to 2005 Toyota registered to pick and pull with a release liability and a pending master file to an Aries Mitchell out of Richmond with a date of 7/8/26.
0: One six, Adam, I copy. Can you run one by number?
1: Go ahead.
0: Union 0454894, and I'll take a cell photo.
1: 10-4, and it looks like the most recent pending master file does not have a name attached. The one previous to last of Mitchell had a rip date of 2/17/26.
0: I copy. That's possibly home out with she lost her driver's license.
1: I'm getting a return on Aries Mitchell, the RO 4427. She's 1026 and valid out of Richmond. Kyle, photo pending.
0: I copy. I'm 24 pending the profile.
1: 137.
0: 11 on scene.
1: 11.
7: Sounds like the son got the dog into the backyard. And the victim is actually in front of 4723 Antelope.
5: Copy, thank you.
8: SAM 17, you send me that.
7: A SAM 17.
1: Cover.
9: 013, you put her 982. That was kind of nice.
1: Okay. 6 Adam, Cal Photo, never tell.
6: Here goes Chelsea.
1: Hi, Churchill.
10: Go ahead to 35.
1: I'm updating the address to the actual victim's address. It'll be 4723 Antelope. And she'll be waiting at the door.
10: Copy. Just confirming the dog is contained at a different address.
1: It's contained in the backyard of the 4723. It is their dog, and they put it in the backyard now.
10: Copy that. If you could also notify animal control.
1: They're en route.
5: Swamp 01. 28.
11: Go ahead.
5: California template of Edward Sam 580076.
11: Okay.
12: Sam 5, you put me on that.
7: Sam 5.
11: That says Eurocat for the defense.

0: Lincoln 78, just for clarification, the actual address where the victim and the dog live, it's 4723 Antelope. The victim is out front. The son is in the backyard alone with the dog trying to hold it down.
1: Copy.

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1: Charles 21.
2: Airflow Sam 5, Mesa.
1: Sam 5. Engine 35. And 78, because the dog is locked in the backyard, fire's going to respond in to the victim.
2: Got it.
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0: Whiskey.
1: One is 16 Fall.
2: Yes.
1: The only things they have are a report of a fire 12 in McCloskey, which is a couple miles east of your location. However, we work fire for that area, and we haven't received any reports. They do have a traffic maintenance detail closer to 12 in Walters. Is there anything you can see that needs a response from them?
2: Negative, there's zero smoke scene. I'll drive up to the PHP officer and see what's going on.
1: Copy.

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1: Can you add me to King 31's call?
0: Copy.
2: William 863-4266.
3: What's that?
2: That's the Jacobs. No, the Fairfield. Three. Second one's gonna be yellow 1777275. Should come back to the Lenny's Rodriguez.
4: Union Lane, Rio. I can attach the other civil units that are in route to Lego Go for.
5: Thanks.
0: First, Brad Breeden Jacobs, born in 2002. The misdemeanor failed to clear 7500 for H&S out of Solano.
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0: Sorry, 10-9, your location?
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0: 1-5, Adam.
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0: Code 4. 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
4: What are the fees paid on the 28?
3: Or Shiloh Road at 12, reference bucket of milk crate that were off the roadway. Would you like us to email it?
4: April.
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0: one, and I'll be able to deep open liquor.
1: 1902, deep open liquor. Yes, cover.
0: 14, go ahead, sir. 19. First is going to be Jonathan Austin from Prior Contacts. The second is going to be Andrew Shorgan from Prior Contacts.
1: 10-4. There was a PSA with long dreads and a gray jacket and her small dog inside of a charger. They've been there since 7:30 in the morning and were refusing in public. Correction, urinating in public, refusing to leave the area. RP is advising she just went into the Dollar Tree, 278 Sunset.

0: 706 internal port limited, Bishop Turk.
1: River Falcon.
0: 706 and 704, right through suspicious circ at 520 Diamond Hills Drive, 520 Diamond Hills. RP is a neighbor advised. There was a white Honda Accord, plate NEN 442, that was parked at the location. When the RP came home, it appeared there was a WM walking around the corner of the house. RP advised when he was able to go over to the location the vehicle was GOA, he noticed the door appears to have been pulled down, and the front door is unlocked and appears to be open. He's requesting a check. 520 Diamond Hill Drive.
1: Okay, yeah.
0: Everyone.

0: 19 from 16.
1: January 6th. Can I get the case number signed yet?
0: Zach, affirm on searchable probation.
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4: If security's advising, she is left.
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6: I can't go through the history on my computer. I believe this house is threat tagged. Can you confirm for me?
4: I copy you, affirm. It appears the notices were attached to the door have been pulled off and are on the ground, and the door is open.
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2: So ETA is about 25:30. I'm going to stand by with you.
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0: One report only of several neighboring sites for the apartment complex that are in the 415, yelling about weapons and harming each other. They're doing that site as well. Heard only.
4: Copy.
0: So far.
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One Paul One from 7RM coming from the TV. 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
1: Hey, bro. 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
0: Go for 1-4, 1195, Browns Valley Parkway, just south of Ellison. Nine Tom Adam Henry 258 on a red Honda.
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0: For clear from North Bay, we are out to CJ, and Lincoln 69 will be meeting me there.
1: Copy.
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2: 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I'll be 98. Be back on my follow-up.
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4: Fairfield Charles, do you can tend 109 for me?
1: Timber.
0: Go for sight.
1: Oh, go for it. Lincoln 27, John 19, 1066.
5: Frank, John.
6: John 19.
1: 1066 of Valero, 2500 North Texas. BMA with a skull mask covering his face and a black hoodie. He's walking back and forth around the gas pump. RP's concerned he's about to do something he shouldn't.
5: Frank, John.
6: John 19.
7: Check 1, ready. And then route 1019.
1: Check 1. There are two possible DUI. The chargers near Carter's.
5: Where 1?
1: Phantom? Chancy, sorry, that was Mary 1 and Mary 4. For a possible DUI at Carter's at the EV Chargers, it's a male charging his vehicle and smoking marijuana. The dark gray Mercedes, partial plate, 9 Lincoln, Robert Stephen.
8: Mary 4. Did the RP advise that she's on him driving?
1: Mary 4, her concern is that he'll leave when his vehicle has been charged.
8: Okay, sound more like a 1056 holding route.

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1: Tech one.
2: I don't know, Arthur. Cross the gateway. That helps.
0: Nine Lincoln David Robert 567. Gray Mercedes.
1: Go for. Oh.
3: Affirmative.
1: 1025, that's coming back clear, no record on file.
2: Copy, and I got one for the trailer.
1: Go ahead.
2: For David, 07883.
1: I copy that. It's clear expired as of 2008 to a subject out of Redwood City.
2: Copy, thank you. We are a code 4 here.
1: I copy at 1242.

0: 27. He's not doing anything, he's leaving anyway. 983.
1: 10-4, John 19, Timmy.
2: John 19.
1: Charles 30.
2: One four 2729 on movement number. David 779-2579, last of Logan.
1: 44.
3: 44.
1: Go ahead.
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1: Over, Venom. One four, 1036. Abram, 1036.
4: Go ahead.
1: 14, first of Cornell, showing a misdemeanor 29. For FTA and possession of narcotic controlled substance, showing no site release. He has officer safety for history of firearms and human trafficking.
2: 1-4, I got be a little bit verbally hostile, but I'll stand by for coverage.
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1: Paper.
0: Negative 1-2.
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0: Seven.
1: 1036 for a first of Ryan.
0: Example.
1: First of Ryan showing a misdemeanor 29 bill 5000. It's for FPA illegal use of tear gas. So it's not really Santa Juana.

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0: 1-6 Adam, first of Tanya, 10.6 and on.
1: Sorry, copy, thank you.
0: One one.
1: Lincoln 122. Moving around to 816 Mosswood. In relation to this case.
0: Copy, do you want to cover?
1: I apologize.
0: Jump through.
1: Turn over.
0: 54.
1: Yeah, we're there. Answer to the last part. First appearance.
0: I'll double check. Code Victor Medical 2573 Claybank for a clear 1259.
2: Seven on deck. Do you know if it's on the east or west side of the road?
0: Unknown. The 320, I believe, is on the east side. Like a 122. What was that first name?
1: Yellow associated with this crash.
0: Okay. Wasn't 2013 for a report of 10-8.

0: 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First of all, they are showing city scroll for 2:45 a.m.
1: I copy the same scroll search.
0: Come on. Come on, 30.

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0: 10-04 and 706 Solano, 459 Residence of Progress.
1: No problem.
0: 704 and 706, Romeo 459 Residence in Progress, 2079 is Bonaline, 2079 is Bonaline, RP. Received word from a neighbor there's a subject 97 in a truck taking items from his house. We're trying to get further.
1: So,
0: units for building 7-8, I'll show you a route.
2: Is in route, and we're all code 3 from STD, so that's why it says we're through.
0: Copy, all units are code 3 from the PD, and 7-1 copies.
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0: Shots fired.

0: 39 on scene.
1: 704, not much there was a structure fire at the location in May, and at 1061 later that month. The RP did advise the residence is owned by his daughter-in-law. He's unaware if anyone is allowed to be at the location. We have a 1021 for her, and we're going to call. The RP advised there was a fire at the residence, likely the one in May, and no one is living there at the moment.

0: 4, Country Sound, siren when we get closer.
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1: 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One seven, first of Richard, 1026.
2: 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Go for
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0: 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Would you like code 53?
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0: Jump front.
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0: King 31.
3: I'm 98. If you can leave the David unit on it, I'll be at the office for a little bit.
0: Can we? On 4.
4: Bring it 2 back 4. Hey Eric, I have a back on 3049 Wimbledon Court.
5: I delivered a door hanger for Linda there. I don't think it was off. I didn't turn it off.
4: Okay, thank you. It's because on the account, it shows that they were turned off on the 24th.
5: Okay, I will go by there to make sure. So, yeah, just let you know, yeah, I did a door hanger, so, but I'll make sure it's on. W2.
4: Okay, thank you. If you want, I can look in the account again before you make the drive out there.
5: That's okay. I'll be going that direction once I'm done with door hangers for week one here. W2.
6: This is Rodriguez, our protective party on the service CPO, and it states they may have peaceful contact only for safe exchange of children and court ordered visitation.
7: I copy, I'm seeing that now. I'm gonna just go ahead and give her a 21 for now.

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0: W2X4.
1: That you?
0: Hey, Eric, you can cancel the Wimbledon. They're on.
1: Okay, thank you. That you?
0: Thank you, Rockford Clear.

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Or should it, rental company?

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1: Lincoln 122 is 144 1401 at Starbucks Sunset. 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He's in the parking lot right now, and he keeps coming in and making a mess of the store.
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1: Victor Romeo with dizziness.
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4: Medic 74, respond for a medical mutual aid to Dixon 409 North Jefferson Street, Casa West D Street, map of clear at 420 North.
0: John, you're not here.
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0: Sonoma, Tennessee, on a silver Prius, plates Edward Paul 77 Paul 60. If it comes back to Tacoma, I'll take it to 11.

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2: 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Should be 23956 Mary 4.
4: 10-4, Greg 4 is going on with the language barrier. 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

0: 3019, Southback Court yesterday, Cordelia Correction, Pennsylvania, Texas. I believe so. My rims was crushed. T1, T24, that's A firm on the 28th.
1: Copy. 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
5: 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First out of leave Santa Barbara for property crime 6-12 for 10,000, and also another out of same agency also for property crimes 10,000.
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1: Hey Scott, I have a question on a high water work order. 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
0: And 44.
1: 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Back for clear.

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2: Julio's 1026 always valid, negative probation, and the 28th clear returns to him on OH Heavy.
3: Yeah, I'm coming for.
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1: One, two, one, friend.
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0: Ten four.
1: One key one final.
0: Go ahead.
1: You tail a photo, believe he's out of Florida, but didn't get a match on the tail of thumb at once.
0: Yeah.

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0: Última zona. Order from the 27 at Florida, suspended. Also, a non-extraditable 29 out of Indiana, and a national security heading call for further details.
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1: Last is GSL, George Henry Ardell, Charles Edward Lincoln, first of Cordelia, Charles Ocean Roberts, Nora Edward, Lincoln Ida Adam, 94 of 0202, and if you can get a suspect description from Vacaville.

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0: 145 East A Street. It's a temporary plate. Edward Boy 70 Sam 14. Ray GMT.
1: Well, it's 469. Good.
2: 464 is just a bell, but it's a bell, but it's a bell, but it's a bell, but it's a bell, but it's a bell, but it's a bell, but it's a bell, but it's a bell, but it's a bell, but it's a bell, but it's a bell, but it's a bell, but it's a bell, but it's a bell, but it's a bell, but it's a bell, but it's a bell, but it's a bell, but it's a bell, but it's a bell, but it's a bell, but it's a bell, but it's a bell, but it's a bell, but it's a bell, but it's a bell, but it's a bell, but it's a bell, but it's a bell, but it's a bell, but it's a bell, but it's a bell, but it's a bell, but it's a bell, but it's a bell, but it's a bell, but it's a bell, but it's a bell, but it's a bell, but it's a bell, but it's a bell, but it's a bell, but it's a bell, but it's a bell, but it's a bell, but it's a bell, but it's a bell, but it's a bell, but it's a bell, but it's a bell, but it's a bell, but it's a bell, but it's a bell

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0: 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Can you confirm it's a Mercury?
1: Hey, from it's away, Mercury.
0: That's fine.
1: Say something else.
0: Good.
1: Be phonetically last of Jones, Thomas Falling, for Sacreal, King Robert Edward, Ocean Lincoln, Mount Fairfield, 84949494 Alpha.

0: 25119 for a trespass at Los. K5 with 19 called invite employee at Lowe's, 1751 East Monta Vista, reference two subjects that are in the parking lot selling fruit and harassing customers. They're willing to sign a 602.
1: Okay.

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1: Well, I know if you got with one.
0: What name?
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0: coming from?
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0: Heading over on 101, Highway 84 in Oxford on Ryer. Heard open line with nothing heard. Within 5 meters, 90%. Called back, spoke to a Spanish-speaking male who said the word no and disconnected.
2: What are you code for?

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6: Nissan ultimately ending in 04C. Returns off East Tennessee, our city. It's occupied by a BM with a white tank top in the driver's seat. Unknown if sleeping or just passed out. Has been there for 2 hours.
1: 54.
7: 51.

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1: 41. 15, Adam, can you add one to the call by number?
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2: Copy. She's Tosh 4. You shoot 1026 and restrained in a serve temporary DV order.
4: Just one final one. My number is yellow, 346-7754.
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0: I'll give it the one first.
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3: Copy.
1: Bring it from four.
0: Cover the four. John 54, I'll show you tonight. John 54.
2: 54-1-98.
0: TFR-1. 122, report of lost property. Report of lost property, 350 Walter showed at the Walmart. RP's advising she dropped her wallet and security will not let her view the camera footage without PD present. 350 Walter showed at Walmart.
1: 122.
0: And RP's going to be on scene in a black Honda Accord next to the carts on the grocery side.
3: 122.
4: Can you check for officer safety at 14 Valencia Drive?
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1: Copy. We're 97 there. That's possibly another victim.
0: Copy. Charles 29 just, there was a case taken at 4 this morning for them.
1: Hi, copy.
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0: Yellow 6452086, last of Hayes.
1: I copy. First of Henry is 1026 expired, firearms registered to.
0: 10-4.

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1: 27.
0: That SIG is returning clear on the 365 to last name for Sith Anthony Lee off the crest.
1: 27.

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0: 72-46, please.
1: Yeah, 7.
0: 7. The department 4, 7, 1, 4, 3, 6.
1: Yeah.

0: 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Which one, Adam?
1: Copy, challenging. Challenging one, code 33 for Walmart.
2: Sam 31, we have sufficient units.

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1: 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Swallow 21%, want to be in lot 5 on 8 Edward Frank Union 473. It'll be a gray Honda.
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1: Yeah.
0: Boy 034, boy 03.
1: It's clear current on a 23 mobile home to first of Maida out of Fairfield.
0: I got it, thank you.
2: That's one.

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0: Court.
1: And 4 links, C4.
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0: 24, the last stop of this vehicle. Was there a female ran out in the cold?
1: Stand by, let me double check. Yes.
2: Confirm the address was 632, apartment number 4.
1: 732.
3: What's wrong?
0: Step four, thank you. One night, we have a date somewhere out here.
1: Affirm, case number is 4601-3601.
2: Thank you. King 31,
1: I apologize if I forgot to advise. Ramirez has been out for about 10.
0: Oh, thank you.
4: Near Wake Forest in Syracuse. A green Chevy Cruze, 7 George Frank, Union 165. Our piece has been parked for 1 year.
0: Yellow 704-3873, Los Angeles Posey, email out of Sacramento.

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1: 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Two four. Amaya is 1026 unissued.
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3: 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She is conscious and breathing, home alone at this time.
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3: Dude, I've seen periods. 248 Colby. Reference to 20,002 last night. The responsible from that is now 9. And actually, you can 1022 this whole incident, the subject left.
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1: Charles, say good night. Fairfield Charles 7710. Charles, say good night.
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0: 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Can you get 1-2 call back number?
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0: Dr. John Simmons, can you point out any of the deal number?
1: Is it ending in 971?
0: Paper.
1: Copy. He sent me the call at negative permission.
0: Negative case number.
1: 6535-6535. Sheriff John 5429 on 2 by number. Go ahead. Yellow 2004400, left of Con, female out of Oakland. Yellow 6037741, left of Chidester, female out of Fairfield.
2: Chloe is sent to Mystic Valley, negative probation, protected in a CPRO, restraining person of Anthony.
1: Okay.
3: Before the contract, please start selfie.
4: 10-4. No, 2D1, we're on 250. Respond with the Foyer Patrol Unit 11 Cypress, 242, 245 with a baseball bat.
3: Oh. We both copy. Cool.
1: That'll have negative probation. I copy. Code 4.
2: 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Came through on a face mate.
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3: 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Pending a fraud RP at Station 81 for contact. Fraud extortion attempt online. Was it 1245 Bellow with beat 1? No. Unit from that beat of Bill.
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0: 1034. 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
2: Two 497 CJ.
1: 24.

0: 16.
1: 16.
0: I copy you, cleared it by 21. The bank's calling now saying he's outside playing with a pocket knife.
1: I can head that way.
0: I copy with a unit to cover at BMO, 330 Davis Street.
1: So 11, I'm basically 97, you can put me on that.
0: Yeah.

0: 1-1. The RP is now saying she could not confirm it was a pocket knife.
1: Scott, are you sure the side is on? I'm not seeing anybody in the back parking lot.
0: She was calling from behind the business. She said the line of customers was obstructing her view from him.
1: I copy. I'm not familiar with the car. Are they just looking to have him dispersed, or is there like some kind of crime here?
0: He was requesting officers to respond because the bank wouldn't open an account for him. He's uncooperative with PD, and he's a sovereign citizen.
1: I copy. Are you know any prior associated vehicles or anything?
2: One from associated. He's on a civil matter, and he was just upset. When I called him, he said he was just going to leave. I'm not sure if he's still there.
1: I copy. It looks like he might have left. I'll just see if I can check the staff.
0: I copy. He's WMA, brown hair, 5'10", reading glasses, white shirt, gray shorts.
1: I copy. I'll be out, staff.
0: Copy.

0: 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Send 1 check traffic again.
1: Good.
0: 6 Tremont 355 Pheasant Run, wireless line 1. Callback cannot be completed as dialed, and send callback with a voicemail on the phone trip to the school.
1: Yeah.

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2: Two,
1: 1-1.
0: One, 132. One. I talked to a neighbor, says that we live here. Everything seems to be locked and secured. 98-9.
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0: Lincoln 49, Lincoln 51, they're coming up on Travis near Travis Gas.
1: Ruby,
0: we're going to the PD. Hey, Avril. I'm like a 49, she's now southbound Webster.

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1: 32.
0: 23103, Cordelia and Penn. RP's advising there's a silver Buick driving like they were on a NASCAR track. They were last seen turning eastbound 12 from Pennsylvania. 28's going to be 8, David George, Nora 841, returns out of Fairfield off Daniel Street.
1: 100. Green 40. 132 and 40. Clear to. I saw a Buick north on Marina towards the railroad about 30 seconds ago. Well, I'm not sure if it's related. If you're in that area. 132, I'm right behind you.

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Tones have been for engine 561 to respond. 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And Montezuma Station 51, they're also requesting for an arson investigator.

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1: Can you start a follow up on case 1452?
0: Copy. What are you guys showing out of the cover for Walmart?
1: What are you doing?
0: Meet at loss prevention. They need help trespassing and IDing a customer that is in the process of 48 right now. She's a WFA, very tan, wearing yellow shirt, blue jeans, and red shoes. Meet with LP first.
2: What I'm doing.
0: Delta 1. Charles, 25, good night.
3: 10-10, good night.
0: John 19, good night.
3: 11, 10-10.
0: John 11.

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1: 25.
2: All right, well, 15, 10, 10.
1: 15.
3: 15. Rail behind Walmart. They are following.
4: Do we have a GFR pilot?

0: do you copy that DFR request?
1: AFR, I'm seeing somebody to go.
0: Good.
2: Agency assist from City of Vallejo, Lassen, Tennessee. They have blue solo union routes, possible civil or the tow truck drivers reaping a vehicle and took off, possible 415 verbal. I believe they only have one unit in route.
1: We're going to get it launched in just 1 second.
0: Everything.
3: It's on before you're done.
2: Good.
3: I went 97 about 5 minutes ago, and now I'm 1148 to Stan.
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0: Do you have that repeat of the call by number?
1: What?
0: David 757-7212, west of Pate.
1: Copy, did you need your return?
2: Guy on the trail said, stayed the same, that she was the same description.
0: Temper.
3: I got a K9 around for him as well.
2: Temper.
1: The last call there was August of 24, it was a medical call. Prior to that was a 594 in 22, and the rest were medicals in 2018.
0: Copy, thank you.
3: Right, next 7 minutes, 3 days.
2: Simple.
4: I'm in the construction zone next year, passerby.
2: Copy. Over the cinder blocks next to the wall to 12, there's an encampment over here. I'm going to go contact them.
4: On the east side or west side of that, Jeff?
2: They still give you the west side, but the south side of the cinder blocks.
4: Copy.
5: RP advised, native apparent injuries, however the Tesla did go airborne at one point and the tires came off, advised all parties are out of the vehicles.
6: Engine 82, copy.
0: One Kikimer UTL so far, we just got me.
4: One 32, I'll be out with two males.
0: I got 32.
6: Come on, 1982.
0: Go ahead.
6: Do we have any information on whether this was east or west of Midway Road?
5: They were eastbound 80, and it's just after they fully exited. So they're on Midway. It appears to be at the top of the off-ramp.
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2: Engine 73, Medic 73, I copy you en route to the TCI at Midway Road and eastbound 80 for two vehicle traffic collision, white Tesla and a gray Toyota RAV4. First, DHP logs, it's on the Midway off-ramp. They're en route now.
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4: CGFR 1, the only way she may have escaped from this route is walking along the highway. Can you scan the shoulder of 12?
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0: 생각하는 거. 센서발 잡이.
1: Thanks.
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0: 1982 is on scene as dispatched. We do have two vehicles, one off the roadway, both with minor to moderate damage. Appears all parties are out of the vehicles. Fictional CHP on scene and Engine 82 out investigating.
1: One time, do your GL, the MRO back to Walmart.
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0: Another 901 from Tremont. We spoke to Mail off the Barley Use. Calling 901 to advise that the prior 901 was an accidental. Advise him to contact non emergency line in the future. Close out or have unit 1059 again.
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0: 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The point of activation's room 2202, the public restroom.
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2: Good.
1: We're on the property. You want us to make contact?
2: Yeah, we're pulling in right now. Thank you.
1: Got it.

0: something threw it at her. She's no longer on scene. The second RP was just advising it was a transient, acting strange. 115 stunned, so that's the 76 gas station.
1: 132. The gas pump did not hit her.
0: Negative, and she advised that her phone is disconnected. She can only call 911 and had to leave the area.
1: 132. I'm looking for you.

0: 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Can you put on every cell?
1: Yeah, I'm working on it right now.
2: One there, Jim. 28 so far in the parking lot.
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1: 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Just gonna remember the name.
2: 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Did you drop me that Cal photo for Lots of Grisby? We don't have a rim photo for her.
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